Great stuff there, my kind of folk there. Very poppy. Lucy Kitt and Waiting Game from the album Telling Me that came out in 2025. She's from Romford, Essex, and she loves Laurel Canyon, 90s indie and country stuff as well. And songwriting and performing for over 20 years, and started in a Riot Girl band in her teens in her hometown of Romford, Essex. So there you go. She's moved on now to more folk stuff, and that was quite poppy, I thought. So excellent stuff. John put in the set. John won't be with us today. He's let me know he's not feeling at his best, and he doesn't want to pass anything on to me, which is just fine by me. Stay with me for the next 2.5 hours. We've got some great music, including from the new album Wild. We've got Ashley McBride, and this is a song called Behind Bars.

It's Ashley McBride and Behind Bars from her new album Wild. Yeah, it's from her latest album. There's some fantastic songs on here, but not the first three or four, which I just find far too heavy for me, and not my thing at all. And I absolutely love Ashley McBride. She's a brilliant songwriter, brilliant person, and lots of great songs. So do check her out if you like your heavy stuff. Well, maybe this is for you as well. Anyway, moving on. We've got something sent in to us. This is Stem, and it's not the US-based hard rock band, but the British folk duo who co-wrote together and formed after playing together in a covers band. And Steve on guitar was also Emma's postman. So there you go. This is Stem, and this is Brighter Times.

All right, that was Stem and Brighter Times, from the album Brighter Times. There you go, check them out, really good. We're going to move on to Amy MacDonald next, and she's currently on tour. This is Amy MacDonald, this is The Life.

There you go, Amy MacDonald, and This Is The Life. Love that song, and if you want to go see her, she's playing nothing very close to here, Southampton on the 12th of June. She's also playing 18th of June, the Halifax, the Peace Hall. That's quite a good venue, and not that hard to get to be honest, relatively easily. So that's on June the 18th. She's got other gigs as well, look her up. And that song was from 2007, and we heard it the other night, last week, on the on last Wednesday. John and myself, through the Garden Party radio show, we have an open mic at Denby Castle every third Tuesday. It was a Wednesday last time, but it's Tuesday. Every third Tuesday of the month, Denby Castle, Hackintay in Liverpool. And that was our second one. And there was a young lady called Jess who got up. Nick accompanied her on guitar. And she sang that song absolutely brilliantly, spot on. Didn't drop a word. And voice of an angel, really. Absolutely superb. So if you want to see some great singers and some rubbish ones, that's me, and lots of good artists, or if you play yourself, come down with your instrument or your poem or whatever, and you get yourself a couple of poems or songs or whatever in, and hear some great music. It's a great pub. It's the Denby Castle in Hackintay in Liverpool, and the next open mic, put it in your diaries, is, as he scans, is Tuesday the 16th of June, and we kind of start at 7 o'clock, the open mic part of it will start at 7:30, and come down. It's a great night, it's shaping up really nicely. John and myself are really pleased, and we're going to hopefully take it from strength to strength, the Garden Party open mic. So come on down, and you'll hear more great stuff like that, that you just heard then. All right. The other week, the same week, I think, earlier in the week, I went to see Sunny Afternoon, which is obviously based on the Kinks. It's a play. It was at, where was it? The Empire. And it was excellent. It was excellent. Lots of good tunes in it. Really enjoyed it. And this song is a demo version of a song Ray Davis wrote. You will know the song. You may have heard it by the Kinks. Most of you will probably know it by the Pretenders. Or possibly Shep. Who else did it? Someone else did it. I will find that out in a minute. Yeah, Cher did it. That's right, yeah. All right. You know this one. I Go to Sleep.

There you go, a little demo from Ray Davis, the listeners, the Kinks, I Go to Sleep. And he actually wrote that, and he sent it, he remembered someone his sister used to listen to, listened to at the time, Peggy Lee, and he thought, nothing to lose, he sent it off to her, and Peggy Lee loved it and released it, and it was a big hit for Peggy Lee. There you go. Next up, we have... next up, we've got Grace Mann, and she's an indie pop artist from the Love Me Not EP released this year, sent in to us. And this is a track called Nightmare.

There you go, Grace Mann and Nightmare from the EP Love Me Not, 5-track EP, and Grace Mann's rising pop indie singer-songwriter carving out a space with a sound that's as heartfelt as it is bold, and this was her debut EP. There you go. It's got 5 songs on it. I'm beginning to wonder whether albums are actually, if she put 1 or 2 more on, she could call it an album. There's a phase where country artists were putting albums out with like 25 songs on and stuff like that. But I have noticed more recently the British artists, especially the country ones, are putting out albums of 7 songs and stuff like that. 6 songs, which I find a bit odd unless they're very long songs. Never mind, if the 6 great songs, that'll do me. So anyway, more about that later, I think. John Martin and Beverly Martin, Anti-Aviators, the track from the album The Road to Ruin. This is from 2005. Let's give this one a go. Anti-Aviator, John Martin, Beverly Martin.

That's John Martin and Beverly Martin with Anti-Aviator. I'm reliably informed by Mr. John Jenkins, who's listening at home, that song was originally released in 1970 rather than whatever I said, 2005. Presume I looked at a re-release. Anyway, I like that song. I don't know if it needs to be that long, but anyway, you know what I'm like, I think. But it's a good song, nonetheless. A bit of some shout-outs, maybe, due now, I think. First one, good morning to John Jenkins and Lynn Croxton, who are listening in. Hope you're enjoying the show. Missing you in here, John. But it is what it is. So hope you're still enjoying the show, if just me. Anne-Marie, good morning to you. If you're listening, well, you should be listening. I know you're going out for lunch. Anne Radcliffe, good morning to you, and thank you for tuning in. And that's all for now. We'll do some more later. There's some new stuff coming out from Liverpool's own Jamie Webster. And this is a single just released. And this is called Just Begun.

There you go, Jamie Webster, and Just Begun. And he's got a new album coming out, and he's about to go on tour. So, yeah, look out for the tickets and go see them. They're selling fast, actually, as they would, of course. All right. Next up, we've got Fran Lusty and Memory Phase. And this is a single called For Surprise. It's not, I've not even loaded the thing in. Here we go.

There you go, Fran Lusty, Memory Phase. And that was Full Surprise. It's a new single out that was sent in to us. I was just looking at Jamie Webster's tour. I was a bit shocked to see ticket prices in the hundreds, but it was one of those, not via GoGo, but another one that was ripping people off mercilessly. Anyway, he is playing Liverpool Blackstone Street Warehouse July the 4th in the evening, July the 5th at 1 o'clock, and July the 5th in the evening. And then he goes off around the country until the end. He goes off to, where's he going? He's going to Canada. Winnipeg, yeah. So he's playing a few gigs in Winnipeg then. I do quite like him. It took a while to start to listen to Jamie Webster, but yeah, I'm liking it now. That one from Fran Lusty and Memory Phase for Surprise, I also enjoyed. As I send in, it was very nice indeed. This is for John. He put it in the show. Don't know much about this track because I was expecting John in. Townes Van Zandt, Loretta.

Right, Loretta by Townes Van Zandt, written by Townes Van Zandt as well. It's been covered by lots of people, this one. Nobody I've heard of, but the ones I have heard of, John Prine. Move on down, there's loads of them. Lyle Lovett. And who's the other one I saw? Lost it now. There's quite a few. Popular song, quite clearly, Steve Earle as well. There you go. Last weekend, we hired a motorhome, myself and Anne-Marie, and we went off to Crick in Northampton for the Crick Boat Show. We've done it for the last 3 years. Absolutely love it. Get to see all the new boats, all the new ideas that have been built into these boats. And these narrow boats are now, you know, in the region 160, 200,000, even £250,000. They got that many gadgets in, and there's, I think, water systems that draw the water out the canal and purify it. And people are a bit off, ooh. But I suppose canal water has moved into reservoirs and we drink it through our taps anyway. So there's all sorts of weird and wonderful things, some beautiful boats, great paint jobs and great ideas in there, and lots of people to old and new to say hello to and spend time with. And we bumped into a lot of people we know a little bit, and some people we get on really well with. So Heidi and Gabby, we spent a fair bit of time with, and it's always great to see Heidi and Gabby. Always have a lovely time. Great company. Couldn't be any better. People keep giving the bottles of rum. She can't possibly drink every bottle of rum. Or she'd have a liver disease. But she has got a good collection. And we spent quite a bit of time with them. And Heidi does the Narrowboat Pirate vlog on YouTube. Check her out. Really funny. Really well done. Really professional. And there's loads of other vloggers there as well who we said hello to and had a chat to. Narrowboat Life Unlocked. And Paul and Anthony, their brand new boats actually won the boat of the show as well. Voted for by the attendees and a panel.

And there probably wasn't much to call between the top three boats, but it was a deserved win. And the weekend was really warm. It was boiling. They have a good beer festival on there in a massive tent. And they always put lots of music on. It's tribute acts because they've got to kind of appeal to the masses. And we got to see a great bluegrass band. Did some original and some covers. That was really good on Friday night. Saturday we had Sladey. Have you guessed that one? Old girl Slade band. And gosh, she did sound like Noddy singing. Don't know how she managed that, whether there was any effect or she's got a sore throat after each gig. Don't know. But they were good. And after them on the Saturday night was Blondied. They'd looked the part and sounded good as well. So that was a good night. And on the Sunday night, we had One Step Behind. Obviously a Madness tribute act. They were actually superb. They were very good and the place was absolutely bouncing. Everyone dancing along to that. So, brilliant weekend again. Congratulations to Canal River Trust and all the sponsors and the other people who organised that. Well, I can't remember who they are now because it's been 2.5 seconds since I thought who they were. And but it's a fantastic event and well worth visiting if you've got any interest in boats whatsoever. We also took a little walk out into the town. There's a couple of nice pubs out there as well. All right, time for some music. We have got some local lads. And this is a track called Home to Us. This is Paul McCartney and Ringo Starr.

There you go, Home to Us, the second single to be released from the album The Boys of Dungeon Lane by Paul McCartney. And that's Paul McCartney and Ringo Starr sharing the vocal duties there, Home to Us. And the girls on the backing vocals there, Chrissy Hynde, second time I've mentioned something she's involved in this show. Chrissy Hynde and Charlene Spiteri of Texas was also on it. The thing I'm reading here, just the PaulMcCartneyProject.com, saying, drawing on the shared experience growing up in the rougher districts of Liverpool, Ringo in the Dingle, fair enough, I'll buy that, Paul in Allerton, not so rough really, even back then, but it's, you know, kind of near the Dingle, so fair enough. There you go, but it's a good song, I like that song. John Jenkins has suggested it's quite ELO-like. Yeah, I thought it was a little Squeeze-like of Latter-day Squeeze, a bit like them as well. And Squeeze took some of their influences from Beatles in the first place, but there you go, as did ELO. So it all comes around. Next up, we've got Michael Weston King, and this is the track called Die of Shame.

Southport, Michael Weston King, also of My Darling Clementine, but this is solo work at the moment. And that was Die of Shame. Michael's been around for many years, writing and performing across America and around the country. And the last thing I bought from them, actually, was from My Darling Clementine, was a Country Darkness album, which was a collaboration with Steve Naive and reworking a bunch of Elvis Costello's country songs for duet. But this particular album is a solo album. Michael's collaborated in the studio in the past with Chris Hillman, Ron Sexsmith, Kinky Friedman, Graham Parker, who I love, and his much-missed friend Jackie Levin, and the late, great Townes Van Zandt, who also recorded Ride in the Range, which Michael wrote. I don't know the song. Do you know it, John Jenkins? Anyway, next up, play this for Dennis Parkinson. This is Wolf Alice. Don't Delete the Kisses.

That was Wolf Allison, Don't Delete the Kisses. That was their first single off the album Visions of a Life, and it was also their first UK Top 100 hit back in 2017. There you go. All right. A track I asked before that Michael Weston King had written for John. Whoever he'd written it for, can't remember now. John said he didn't have it, so there you go. And he also loves Wolf Alice, which is why that song was in the set at all. This is Casey Musgraves from her new album. The album's Middle of Nowhere, and this is Hell on Me.

There you go, Burnt Tomorrow, that band, and that's a track called From the Heart. That's just not true at all, is it? Casey Musgraves, sorry, Hell on Me, from a brilliant new album, Middle of Nowhere, which is a real grower. I'm really enjoying it. But the reason I said Burnt Tomorrow was because I'm playing them now. So I was just moving the order around a little bit. This is Burnt Tomorrow, and this is a track that's sent into us, From the Heart.

Hope you enjoyed that. Great song, that, isn't it? Burn Tomorrow, the band. From the Heart, the song. From Farewell to the Embers album that was released this year, and that was sent in to us. I've heard a few by them. Do like them. Gotta say, do like them. Right. Not that we're playing them today, but I just noticed brilliant band, Thunder and Rain. I've had a few lineup changes. It's an all-girl band now. Thunder and Rain are actually playing the Swinging Arm in Birkenhead, 63 Church Street, on Elvis Costello's birthday. Not to do with that, though. Tuesday, 25th of August, 2026, at the Swinging Arm. We've got Thunder and Rain over from America, and they are superb. So, John's asked me to mention something by any chance. Shall we have a look and see what it is he wants me to mention? I can't even I'll have to download it first. We'll come back to that after the next song. All right. Next up, we've got something. John's put in the show. Is this released as a single? I think it might be. This is River East, River West. And it's from a collection of songs that John wrote that have been put through the AI process. But they are John songs. This is Miss Calls, number 23. See what you think.

There you go, River East, River West, Missed Calls, number 23. I'll do like a bit of banjo. There you go. All right. And talking about that being written by Mr. John Jenkins, John's got a gig coming up. So we've got the Inspire Community Cafe. They put regular music on every Wednesday lunchtime. They have a different acoustic solo or duo act on. And this is in St. Luke's Church, Breck Road, Wallasey, CH44 3BD, and it's John Jenkins and Pippa Murdy are playing Wednesday the 10th of June. I'm out there, that's next week. Let me get this right. I'll say that. Sorry, let me get it right. Wednesday the 3rd of June is John and Pippa. So you can go and see that this Wednesday, this coming Wednesday, at 12 noon till 1 o'clock. Free to get in, I think. And you'll, well, it is free to get in, and you'll have a good time and a cup of coffee. The following week, I just noticed, which is why I was going wrong, Wednesday, 10th of June, Helen Moore's playing, and she's great as well. Helen on guitar or piano, I don't know what she'll be doing, but also worth going to see. I think people go regularly every week. If you've not been, get yourselves along. That's the Inspire Community Cafe in Breck Road, Wallasey, CH44 3BD. Go and see John and Pippa, John Jenkins, on Wednesday the 3rd of June, and Helen Moore on the 10th of June. See, I said that perfectly, didn't I? No, all right. That's all we're getting. Last week on... day was it? Sometime last week. I went to the Blue Lantern sessions for the first time, and there's something that happened every month. And they have some good artists on. The reason I went to this one was because Fiona Bevan was playing... but also, there's a few other acts on. Also playing was her partner in life and in music, Adam Beattie. And the pair of them played and traded songs, one each, as they went through both sets at once, kind of thing. Great gig. The other acts on were brilliant as well. I'll try and remember the names in a minute. But this is Adam Beattie, born in Scotland, lives in London. And this is A Song of 100 Years.

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1: There you go, Adam Beattie, A Song of 100 Years. Great little song, that. He's got a new album out as well. And that was from the Blue Lanterns. We went to see Adam and his partner, Fiona Bevan, at the Blue Lantern Sessions last week, the monthly thing held in Chester, in the Story House in Chester, easy to get to, middle of town. Great venue. It's like a library, come restaurant, come performance space and stuff. It's really good. It's hosted by Igloo Hearts, and James McGregor from Igloo Hearts was present, and they normally do a set, but only James was there, so he did a set. Jessica Dives, who we played on the show, did a great set, and then Adam Beattie and Fiona Bevan exchanged songs for the main act, and it was quite brilliant. Definitely go again. They've got next month is actually local lad. It's Ian Prowse. I think there's a few tickets left. And so go and see him. Check it out. Blue Lantern Sessions at the Story House in Chester. And well worth looking out for. We'll be back again, definitely. Really good. Jenny Colcott's playing as well in a few months' time. So, again, she's excellent. So, we've had Adam Beattie. Now it's time for his partner, Fiona Bevan. And this girl's written some songs for other artists that some of the bigger artists are out. Had number one hits and all sorts. This is a track from Fiona called Sweet Spot.

There you go, Fiona Bevan and Sweet Spot. Yeah, she's co-written songs with a number of people. She co-wrote a song with Ed Sheeran, which One Direction did. She wrote Little Things. And that was number one in 13 countries. She co-wrote one with Steps, and that got into the top 40. Who else? Kylie, she wrote with a song for Kylie on her album. And there are others. There are others. Well-respected songwriter, brilliant singer. Excellent stuff. Next up, oh, we want to say hello to Tez, who's listening in as well, all the way from Manchester. back in England from Berlin at the moment, and for a few weeks. So I hope you're enjoying yourself, Tez, and thank you for listening in. Thank you. This one's Big Joe Shelton, Women and Whiskey.

there you go. That's Big Joe Shelton, Women and Whiskey, from the album The Older I Get, The Better I Was. Maybe 5 minutes I'll never get back. Really not my sort of thing. That was sent in to us, but released in 2011. Okay, thank you very much. What am I going to play now? I'm going to play this one. In a few weeks' time, John Jenkins and the James Street Band have got a gig coming up Thursday the 11th of June 2026, 7:30 p.m. Tickets £8 from johnjenkinsmusic.com, and if you'd like to come, it's upstairs at Indigo, so that's 136 Bedford Road, Rock Ferry, CH42 2AS. And that's IndigoRockFerry.com, IndigoRockFerry.com. John Jenkins and the James Street Band live Thursday the 11th of June 2026, and tickets are just £8. This is, where did I just see that song? Yeah, there it is. Just had to hump one out. All right, this is from our first album, John Jenkins and the James Street Band first album, and this track is one of my favourites, Can We Still Be Friends?

me on chimes at the end there. John Jenkins and the James Street Band, that's Can We Still Be Friends? And as I said before, we've got a gig coming up at the Indigo Cafe, 136 Bedford Road, Rock Ferry. Tickets £8, Thursday the 11th of June. Get your tickets, come and see us, say hello. All right. We've got Butler, Blake, Grant, People Move On.

There you go, Butler Blake Grant, People Move On. It's the first it's from the first album by them, which is called Murmurs. And yeah, Bernard Butler, Norman Blake, James Grant, and they got together in fairly recent times and put that together. Nice tune, must say. All right, we are going to play a local band from the early 80s. I saw a seagull this morning dragging a dead rat across the road as I crossed. I didn't know how to help it or not, but I left him to it. It looked like he was ready for his dinner. And with that in mind, this is a flock of seagulls. It's not me talking.

There you go. Flock of Seagulls, it's not me talking. Good to hear that again. It's been a while. Been a while. All right. That was from the album Listen. And I played it because... did anyone watch The Cage on TV? Sheridan Smith as a single parent struggling to get by working in a casino. And the casino had a bit of a drug money clean up going through, filtering through the casino. And yeah, it had a great 80s soundtrack to it. You need to check it out. And that was one of the tracks that was in there, actually. There's loads of good stuff in there, including The Fall with Hit the North, which I was made up with. So there you go. Anyway, moving on. We got Tracy Coletto.

Okay, Tracy Coletto, and Worth It. There you go. Sounds very kind of theatrical, that vocal, although some reviews have said she sounds a little like Tori Amos, Alanis Morissette and Joni Mitchell all combined. So definitely a Broadway influence as well. So there you go. That's a nice tune, that, isn't it? Good. I'm going to throw some Anne Radcliffe in now. This is God Loves a Trier.

Anne Radcliffe and God Loves a Trier. Excellent stuff. Good morning, Anne. Okay, Holly Rogers, Els Bailey, featuring Beth Nielsen Chapman as well. What more could you want? Everything's fine.

There you go, Holly Rogers, Els Bailey with featuring Beth Nielsen Chapman. Fine lineup there, but that's from Holly Rogers' new album, Everything's Fine. And to celebrate the release of that album, she has got some dates coming up. None of them up this end of the country. They're all down south. Well, it's what they got down so far are all down south. Sort of Cromer and Hampshire and places like that. Check her out. Reminiscent of Carole King and Joni Mitchell. Amazing voice, said Nick Mason from Pink Floyd. And Chris Difford, he said, if I can find it, I can't now. Oh, Suzanne Baker said, a magnificent and powerful voice. There you are. And Chris Difford said, her songwriting knocks me out. So, welcomes, highly recommended there. We're going to play local now. Jay Curtis, once of the Persuaders, now solo. And this song is a remix version of a previous single, just released. This is Jay Curtis and I Got You.

Jay Curtis, I got you. Nice one, Jay. Bounced along nicely. That's some good gob iron in there. Yeah, enjoyed that. All right. We're going to play a song now by The Chicks. And the reason I put this in the show was because Natalie Maines from The Chicks, she posted that Trump was using US citizens' gas money to pay insurrectionists who stormed the Capitol on January the 6th, 2021. And this is after... she also, The Chicks got cancelled, or the Dixie Chicks at the time got cancelled, following her criticism of George Bush Jr. and for starting the Iraq War back in, was it 2003? She got absolutely got cancelled for that, death threats, everything. Her comments on Trump this time are very welcome, but probably won't have the same effect. She won't be cancelled. The Chicks were like one of the biggest bands, certainly one of the biggest country bands in the world at the time, and it did do them a lot of damage. CDs were burnt, records were burnt, all this sort of stuff. This time round, what she's relating to there is Trump decided he wouldn't release his tax returns, so somebody let them out a few years back, 7 or 8 years ago, and someone from the IRS. So Trump has now sued the IRS for $10 billion because they were private documents and they were released. Well, he should have done it himself. And they weren't going to do that, so they negotiated settlement. And that settlement includes that him and his family will not ever be investigated for any tax issues. You couldn't make it up, could you? And there would be $1.776 billion, which would be distributed to those who had been harmed by the state as such. And basically, a loss of that is possibly his family, but also a lot of the January the 6th insurrectionists who stormed the White House, etc., and beat up policemen and, you know, injured them badly. And now, not only were they freed from prison with pardons when Trump came in, he wants to give them money now. And there's been a big kickback on that. And I think, with any luck, it'll get stopped. But that was agreed, so he sued his own IRS that he's in charge of, negotiating with people he's just put into office in those roles. And it's strange that it's $1.776 billion because, interestingly, 1776 was Independence Day for the United States of America. So there you go. Hopefully Trump, your 250th celebrations that you'll make all about you will fall flat on the face, as is the World Cup. Okay, it's enough of that. We're going to play The Chicks. This is Cowboy, Take Me Away.

0: There you go. Bruce Springsteen, Pink Cadillac. Inspired by Elvis Presley's Pink Cadillac. It was a blue one. He had it painted pink for his mother. All right. I'm off now, and I'm going to be going off to Lee, to Lee Stadium in Lee Sports Place, whatever it's called. We're going to see the lottery winners this afternoon. So, yes, you're right. You're going to get a lottery winner song. Thank you for listening, everybody. The Garden Party will be back next week. Hope you've enjoyed the show. This is Superpower.
1: I don't feel like myself. Then again, have I ever felt like myself? I don't know. I'm thinking a thousand different things with no relevance or flow, just waves crashing into my brain and disappearing like footprints in the snow. Oh man, I'm late, I've got to go.

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4: Thanks for joining me. I hope you can stay with me for the next couple of hours, which will be...

There you go, the Starland, what are they called? They're called the Starland Vocal Band. That's exactly what they're called. As their dulcet tones disappear into the distance, it's a warm welcome from me, Jerry Devine, and you're listening to Afternoon Delight on the beating heart of Birkenhead. That is Vintage Radio. Hopefully you'll keep your ears tuned to the radio station all the time, because we broadcast all day, every day. But I hope I can rely on your company between now and four, and I'm sure Moira can rely on your company from four to six. Well, that's enough chat. You've got the luxury, if that's the right word, of looking forward to some cracking music and some regular features. And the first of those regular features is a tune for the Eastern Ferry Strollers, a group of people who clock up about 4,000 steps walking around Eastern Ferry Country Park every Saturday at 11 o'clock. And two of our stalwarts are going to be missing for a couple of weeks because Dawn and Tom are taking their little van to explore Scotland. So I'm going to play a record this week especially for them. And it's Vienna, not because due to global warming, Vienna is now part of Scotland. It's more to do with what people get bitten by in Scotland at this time of year. Their lead singer is, of course, Midgey Jaw.

There you go, especially for Dawn and Tom, and have a pint of Iron Brew on me, and enjoy yourselves, and look forward to you coming back, and make sure you don't get too bitten by the midges while you're up there. So the next regular feature is for our pets, who are universally loved, but obviously the ones in particular who form part of our weekly pet club are Oleg, Ronnie, Oscar, everyone's favourite Bromborough-based feline, which is Poppy, and everyone's favourite new Ferry-based feline, which is Fabio. And of course, our most recent recruit, which is everyone's favourite French bulldog, who is Ted. So this one's for you guys.

And it is incumbent on me, because they probably whipped themselves up into a frenzy, to bring them back down to earth. And this, I think, is a very apt tune, because those of us who have or have had pets, dogs, cats, whatever, for those people, the pets probably are the sunshine of their life.

So let's keep the weather-related theme going. And as you know, the thing that is most popular on this show is when I share with the globe what the weather's like in Birkenhead today. So let's do that, and I'm going to sandwich it between a couple of records that probably suggest what the weather is like in Birkenhead today.

It is absolutely glorious. The sun is cracking the flags. And those of you that look to me as a fairly low-ranking officer in the fashion police, my trend, which I'm starting today, is I've traded in my woolly hat for a bucket hat. Get them while they're still in, because the shops will now sell out.

Should we keep the old sunshine, sunny day vibe going? Yes, is the answer to that. So let's kick off with a little bit of the Beatles and a Good Day Sunshine, followed by two other sunshine-related tunes.

brilliant because it is a lovely day, so why don't we just go on about it? But I'm going to pause going on about sunshine, sun, lovely day, while we just do a couple of other regular features. So first of all is to acknowledge all the efforts and great work of my good mate Nick, who is the engine room of the show, comes up with some really cracking music choices related to some things that are related to the day that we're broadcasting. So we'll kick off with Nick's pick. It's Nick's pick. And this week that is Put Yourself in My Place by the Supremes. But if Mark or Scott are listening, who bumped into Nick in the Beer Garden of the Waterloo last week, where he was flying the flag for Vintage Radio, so much so that they really love what they were listening to and made a couple of requests. So Scott and Mark, your two choices are coming up after this one.

They are the Supremes with Put Yourself in My Place. And thanks, Nick, as always, for all your efforts making this show fun to do and hopefully fun to listen to. And hopefully Scott and Mark are tuned in. So Scott and Mark are from Tony King Tree Services. So in my head, I like to think of them as tree fellas, even as only two of them. So for Scott, we're going to play The Real Slim Shady by Eminem. And for Mark, it's Talking Heads and She Was.

0: on this day in history. It's time to find out who was born on this day and what events happened on this day. And those great tunes will just keep on coming.
1: They certainly will, and the day we're celebrating today is the 30th of May. Where is this year going? And if you're listening to the live version, so if it's Saturday, it's the 30th of May. If you're listening on any other day of the week, it isn't. So Saturday, the live version, we're just over an hour away from Moira and All Things Rock at 4 o'clock. And if you're listening to the repeat version on a Monday, 4 till 6, we're just over an hour away from Colette and her Something for Everyone show. So it's when it gets to 6, it's the audience picks with Colette at 6. Can't even get my own rhyme right. But there you go. So first off, we're going to celebrate people born in years gone by on the 30th of May. And the first person who we are going to mention was born on this day in 1958. And that is Maria Fredriksson. She's the singer with Roxette. And she was born in Ojo in Sweden. So I can certainly say Roxette, but is it the Luke or the Look? I don't know.

This time the year's 1909, and born on this day in that year was Benny Goodman, who was a band leader, and he was born in Chicago in the US of A. And to celebrate his great work, here's Elton John with Benny and the Jets.

There you go, Elton John with Benny and the Jets to celebrate this on this day in 1909. Benny Goodman, the band leader, was born. Someone else who was born on this day, but quite a few years later, was Stephen Tintin Duffy, and he was born in England. And obviously, Stephen Tintin Duffy is a stage name. His real name is Terry Tintin Duffy, and here he is singing Kiss Me With Your Mouth. Good advice.

0: There you go. There's all the famous people's birthdays we're going to celebrate today. And we're going to move on, sticking with the same date. So it's the 30th of May. But not people born on this day, but things that have happened on this day. And on this day in the year 2000, the 35th American Country Music Awards took place. And one of the winners that night was Eileen Edwards. And so let's celebrate Eileen, or as you better know, her, Shania Twain, with Feel Like a Woman.
1: Let's go, girls.

And just a short 9 years later, when the Beatles were no more, one of the Fab Four, Mr. McCartney, released the album Venus and Mars. And from that, let's listen to what the man said.

So we've done people born on the 30th of May. We've done events that happened on the 30th of May. We're now going to do the, yes, if you go to your calendar in your kitchen, you know the one that you've got that says what the theme of every day of the year is? Well, if you do that today, you'll discover that today is National Water a Flower Day. And it's also National Mint Julep Day. And I have no idea what a mint julep is, but we're going to play a couple of tunes associated with that. For Water a Flower, we're going to play The Move with Flowers in the Rain. And another interesting fact I can share with you is that Flowers in the Rain was the first tune played on Radio 1 when it was launched by Tony Blackburn a whole number of years ago. I've got no interesting fact about the next tune other than it's to celebrate Mint Julep Day. And what a better song other than Mint Juleps with Every Kind of People. But first, Flowers in the Rain. Even though it's gloriously sunny today, have I mentioned that already?

0: They're part of the vintage strollers. They frequent the Bromborough Social Club. Their biggest fan is Oleg. If you've got a date and you want to know an interesting fact, then maybe you should contact the Cummings and Devine on the dating.
1: Yeah, and always, as always, that is the cue for me to thank my good mate Nick, who puts a lot of effort into those interesting facts and picking some great tunes, which, as I said before, hopefully makes this show as fun to listen to as it is to do. But I don't want to leave you hanging, so a couple of references before I play the last record to A Mint Julep. And so, to satisfy your curiosity, well, satisfied my own anyway, a mint julep is a bourbon-based cocktail. So today is the day that bourbon-based cocktails are celebrated. So the final regular feature I'm now going to move on to is records. So three in a row, all of which attain number one status in three different countries in a particular year. So whilst you're listening to these three tunes and enjoying them to the max, all you've got to do, don't think of the artist, don't think of the tune, just think, what was the year that these three tunes all got to number one, but in different countries, beginning with tune number one.

There you go. I'm sure you recognised each of those tunes. The first one was Ronan Keating with Life is a Roller Coaster, which was number one in Ireland in this year. Second one was Britney Spears with Oops, I Did It Again. And that was number one in Luxembourg in this year. And bringing up the rear was Shakira, who was number one in Australia with Whenever, Wherever in this year. And you're not going to believe it. I haven't written down what the year is, so this demonstrates how totally dependent I am on my good mate Nick. And hopefully he's listening, and hopefully he's hearing my plea for help. If he can remind me what the year is, I can put all our listeners out of their suspense. So, well, I suppose it's one way of keeping listeners listening to Vintage Radio, but you don't really need an incentive. It's a cracking listen, broadcasts every day and all day. And so let's just listen to, and I think these were the first people who promoted house music in the UK. It's the Masonettes with Heartache Avenue.

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1: You are listening to Vintage Radio, which apparently is the beating heart of Birkenhead. Two bits of good news. Those of you who have stayed listening to find out what was that year that those records were number one in different countries, my good mate Nick has come to the rescue. The year was 2000. I should have known that. And the other bit of good news is Moira's with me. Yeah, she's waving, which always works really well on radio. Nice radio wave. So, whilst me and Moira kind of coordinate our handover, because I think we were going to go for a joined-up bit of a theme. But whilst we're trying to sort that out, you have a listen to a little bit of Bruce Hornsby.

There you go, Bruce Hornsby and the Range and The Way It Is. So I'm going to play a record that goes on for about 8 minutes, but it's a pretty good record. So it may or may not be my last record. So in case it is my last record, I'm going to get my thank yous in now. Thanks as always to my good mate Nick for all the help and making this as fun to do. And hopefully it's fun to listen to as well. Thanks for listening. And if you've enjoyed it, tell someone and get them to join you and me at 2 o'clock next Saturday. You're in for an absolute treat at 4 o'clock when the musical baton is passed on to Moira. And so stay tuned between 4 and 6 and rejoin me again at 2 o'clock next Saturday. But between now and then, take care of yourselves.

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Everybody in the house, are you ready to rock together? Everybody tonight, whoever you are, wherever you are, I want to see you. I want to see you move to the groove. Are you ready? Here we go.

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And we look forward to hearing from you.

Well, I'll try to anyway. Very good morning. Welcome to the Sunday selection right here on Vintage Radio. We're taking the clock right back to 1966, all the hits of 1966, about the time of the World Cup. In fact, not just of the World Cup, about of the whole of the year, because there was some fantastic records that was released that year at that time. And back then in 1966, unlike now, records were in the charts for absolutely ages, whereas today you download a record and it'll be gone the next day, apparently. So we'll start off with this one from the Beach Boys.

Twitch theme and the Blue Flames, of course, and Get Away. Before that, we had the Beach Boys, didn't we? Yes, with Sloop John B, right here on Vintage Radio. Here's a song by a group from the southern end of the country. I see them play this live on the Solid Silver 60 show. And my mum actually bought two of their records. This is one she didn't get.

Now, there's one William Shatner should have recorded. Basically, the Trogs there, of course, and Wild Thing right here on Vintage Radio. Here's a song which the Hollies recorded, but this is the original by Simon and Garfunkel.

Simon & Garfunkel, of course, and the classic I Am A Rock. People are listening to us everywhere. Mark's got us on. He's on holiday at the moment in South Wales, and he says it's nice and loud, which is good. I've got a tune for him to play for him in a wee while. But my Uncle Peter's asked for the Rolling Stones.

Hollis of course and Bust Off. Who actually thought it was a good idea to give this song to the Searchers.

Easy Beats, of course, and the Friday on my mind. It's not very often my mum gets to ask me for a classic tune, and today she's come up with an absolute belter. It's Ike and Tina Turner.

Yes, the Yardbirds, of course, and Shapes of Things right here on Vintage Radio with hits of 1966 all day. Well, I say all day, up to midday anyway. I've got to do this one. I've got to give this a little mention as well while I find that. It's for a great song. It's a request for Chris. Well done. Fantastic result in Halton 10K this morning. Keep on running from the Spencer Davis group.

I've seen Rihanna sing that in the cavern. Oh, amazing. Swinging Blue Jeans, 1966. Of course, Don't Make Me Over. Right, this is a great one as well. Bobby Darin.

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Bobby Darin and If I Were a Carpenter, also recorded by the Four Tops, I think. Richard, could you please, I'm round at my mate's Colin, can you give him a shout out and play anything from 1966? All right, then Jerry and the Pacemakers.

Such as Springfield, of course, and Going Back. And here's a record by a gentleman who I seen in the Cavern a few years ago with Tommy Rowe. It's Chris Montez.

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2: Going back in time on the sounds of the nation, it's a

Classic one there from the Loving Spoonful, of course, Summer in the City, 1966. That's what we're doing right through till 12 o'clock today. All the hits of 1966. Obviously, with the World Cup starting up during the week, we thought we'd play some of the hits of 1966. We'll do another World Cup year next Sunday. This song, right, was also a hit for Val Dunican, right? And the guy that did the original also wrote the next song, right, for Adam Faith. I'll leave her at that. This is Elusive Butterfly, Bubblings.

Adam Faith, of course, and The Roulettes, I think. And Cheryl's Going Home, great song. I like that one. Oh, this is a good song too. Crispy and St. Peter's.

Tony Crane, Billy Kinsey, the Mersey Beats, they're still performing that one to these days. Sorrow, of course, yes. The Rolling Stones were busy giving songs away in 1966, and they gave this one to Chris Farlow.

Kinks, of course, in the sunny afternoon. Before that, we had a bit of David D. Dozy Beaky Bick and Titch and Hold Tight, where the mouse is playing up a little bit. And up to 2 o'clock now. This was a big hit for her in 1966. I Couldn't Live Without Your Love.

Roy Orbison, of course, and Lana. Right, okay, this was a big hit for Billy Fury in 1966, but by that time, his career was sort of dying off, unfortunately. Then he made a couple of records on Parlophone, which didn't do anything, and then he came back again in the early 70s with That'll Be the Day. But this is Billy Fury with the Tennessee Ernie Ford song, Give Me Your Words, 1966.

Manfred Mann, of course, and Pretty Flamingo playing the hits of 1966. That's what we're doing today on the Sunday Selection, right through until midday when Gareth takes over with the Beatles Hour and the Strictly Dance Classics. Lots of great stuff here on Vintage Radio today. Here's a movie classic tune from Cilla Black.

Man Will Know, of course, and Born Free. That was an Oscar for John Barry and Mr. Don Black as well, with Matt Monro singing on lead vocals on that one. Now then, the Monkees, great record, 1966, Last Train to Clarksville.

Okay, oh, look at this. 10 minutes to go, and the suggestions are coming in left, right, and centre. I mean, I can go for another hour, honestly. Dana Ross and the Supremes and You Can't Hurry Love, followed by Percy Sledge and When a Man Loves a Woman.

Absolutely. So Andy Williams, of course, and May Each Day, 1966. That's almost it from me today. Yeah, Alan Price from the Animals. On every tree there's

Alan Price, of course, and Hi Lily, Hi Lo. That's about it from me today. Stand by because Gareth's up next with the Strictly Beatles classics and all sorts of dancing things. And until next Sunday, have a good week, and I'll be back next week from 10 o'clock right through to midday with lots of great stuff from another World Cup year. Leave you with the new vaudeville band and Winchester Cathedral.

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1: Beatles.

A Hard Day's Night from 1964, starting off today's programme, and we'll move on to 1967. And that was when the Beatles released Sgt. Pepper's Lonely Hearts Club Band.

I am the Walrus from the Magical Mystery Tour, and the most covered Beatles song of all time was this one of Paul's.

Yesterday, which first appeared on the album Help, and we'll continue with Hello Goodbye.

Help, the title song from the Beatles' second film. Now, originally, the film was going to be called Eight Arms to Hold You. And John said to Richard Lester, how do you expect me to write a song with that title? Richard Lester said, well, you've got Paul to help you. And that got John thinking that when he was young, he didn't need anybody's help. But now things were different. And, hey, Paul, come and give us a hand with this. And that's how the song Help was written. But then they went back to Richard Lester and they said, we've got a title and we've got a song, it's Help. And he said, but you can't have Help, it's already a film called Help. Mark will tell you that. And what we're going to do then? Well, expletive. I'll tell you what, let's put an exclamation mark on the end of it. And that's why in Beatlese, Help always has an exclamation mark on the end of it.

Fool on the Hill from the Magical Mystery Tour. Now, this next song appeared in the film Help, but it was written a long time before that. It's You've Got to Hide Your Love Away, and John wrote it when he was told to sort of keep it quiet that he was married to Cynthia.

Magical Mystery Tour, that was the title of the TV film, which was broadcast on Boxing Day 1967 and didn't really get a good reception and was rather criticised. Anyway, the music was good. Let's continue with something which Paul wrote when he and Jane Asher started having problems. He was always optimistic that things would work

We Can Work It Out, an optimistic Paul McCartney singing to Jane Asher. And in 1968, the Beatles took a step back and got back to their roots with a bit of rock and roll for the singles.

Lady Madonna from 1968. Now, there was always a lot of competition between John and Paul about who would get the A side of the record. And when they released We Can Work It Out, Paul, of course, had one side. So on the other side, they put a John song, but they couldn't decide which was the A side. So they actually made it a double A side.

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And we'll go Latin this time, and Don't Stop Moving, it's a cha-cha-cha.

0: That's Club 7 and Don't Stop Moving, and we're going to keep it lively with the Contours and It's a Jive.
1: You broke my heart, 'cause I couldn't dance. 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And now I'm back to let you know I can really shake 'em down.

Vince Hill and Roses of Picardy, and that particular tune was the first tune that we danced to on Come Dancing back in 1968, and it was Phil Moss and his orchestra, who were the resident band at the Ritz in Manchester, where the Northwest Come Dancing team danced for the Come Dancing series. Anyway, we'll continue with a tango. And here's Benny King and Perfidia.

back. Perfidia from Benny King, and that was on his Spanish Harlem album, which was the first album he released after leaving the Drifters. We'll continue and get romantic with a rumba, and here's Cher.

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And we'll liven it up this time with a quick step. And if you don't know the steps, don't worry, you could always pretend.

0: Martha Reeves and the Vandellas doing a cha-cha in the street, and time to get your passports ready. We're off to sunny Spain to the bullfight for a Paso Doble.
1: One, two, two, two.

Jim Reeves waltzing away because he won't come in while he's there. We'll continue with another waltz. This time it's a little bit quicker, though. It's a Viennese waltz.

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Gareth Morris on Vintage Radio. And we've just got time for a quick one before we have our last waltz.

as though she were entranced like a spinning top. 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

Little Shoemaker from Mal McCogan, very nearly bringing the programme to a close. We've got time for just the last waltz. I hope you've enjoyed the music, and I hope you've enjoyed the dancing too.

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2: Hello. First of all, many, many thanks to Paul and Colette for an excellent show just now. Now you've come to the Roger Wright Music Show. Our theme today is work. And yes, I think it'll work out fine, particularly if we all work together. Indeed, many people have told us to work together, including Mr. Rai Kuda.

I expect you know the song, Wilbert Harrison's Let's Work Together, but maybe you hadn't heard before that version by Ray Cooder. I've taken it from his collection double CD called The UFO Has Landed. Mick Jagger has a take on this topic, and it's even simpler. He just suggests, let's work.

For a while in the late 80s, Mick Jagger was inclined to make recordings under his own name, without the other Rolling Stones, and when we hear the words, it's not surprising they didn't want to join in on that one, Mick Jagger being an untypically workaholic among the group. Let's Work, it was a minor hit in 1987. I've sometimes said on these shows that when people were deciding what records to buy, the words didn't really matter much in most cases, but I think those ones could well have put people off buying it. Bob Dylan knows that such Stakhanovite tendencies can at the very least lead to the blues.

Really good, isn't it? Bob Dylan on his CD Modern Times and the Working Man's Blues. So here indeed are the Men at Work with our first number one record on today's working theme.

Men at Work from Australia and their claim to fame, Down Under, number one here in 1983. Mind you, obviously, it's not only men who work. A girl's work is never done, after all.

That was an American single and minor hit in 1959 for Wisconsin group The Chordettes. They were best known for their big success Mr. Sandman, featured in the film Back to the Future. That one was A Girl's Work Is Never Done, which sounds as if it was meant to be an answer record to the Coasters' Yakety Yak of the year before. Nor is the work of the migrant worker ever done. Here is Jim Croce.

Kate and Anna McGarrigle, they are, with Kate McGarrigle taking the lead on her own composition, just called The Work Song. It's on the 1982 LP Love Over and Over. Here now comes Bert Jansch with his famous medley of another Work Song and David Graham's Angie. This is likely to tickle your nostalgic glands.

of the most famous of the early tracks by Bert Jansch, the medley of Angie and Work Song. Vintage stuff. And this is Vintage Radio, you know.

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1: Why, so it is. Hello again, my vintage friends. If you've just joined us, welcome to the Roger Wright Music Show and our weekly Wednesday lunchtime bash, also repeated later on Sundays now, coming to you from our splendid studio on the Wirral. We've the theme of work today, and I'm sure it's going to work out fine.

Oh, yeah, those were Ike and Tina Turner, also with the Ikettes, assuring us they think it's going to work out fine. And if that's the case, it's probably because I got my mojo working. You'll know the song, but do you know who's performing this version? You can email me here in the studio on studio@vintageradio.org.uk and tell me if you know.

Wow, his mojo was sure working on that one, didn't they do it well? Those are the Paul Butterfield Blues Band, California's top blues band in the Flowers in the Hair period. With Muddy Waters' blues classic, I Got My Mojo Working, lucky man. Never mind your mojo, my vintage friends. What I want to know is our voodoo working? Well, I do believe it is.

Solomon Burke doing some Solomon Burking on Keep the Magic Working, an unsuccessful single from 1961. Here now comes Roy Orbison, who is working for the man.

Roy Orbison's Working for the Man was a not very successful single issued at the end of 1962. Maybe they met Lee Dorsey down in the coal mine also.

That's a top 10 record from 1966 on our work theme show. Lee Dorsey's Working in a Coal Mine, written by Alan Toussaint. It's time, though, for a number one record. There was a number one record in 1980 with Working in the title. Do you remember it? Well, here it comes.

The song was originally recorded by the Four Seasons and was a very minor hit in 1966, but the 1980 cover by the Detroit Spinners hit the jackpot and the top spot that April. Working my way back to you with a brief interpolation from a different song called Forgive Me Girl. Here now with his part in the working theme, comes into view the great Albert Lee.

Albert Lee, as ever, getting everything spot on. He's been working on Love on his wonderfully enjoyable Roadrunner CD from 2006. Yes, my vintage friends, we heard him there working on Love. Neil Young is going to tell us about 10 men working on Love.

0: Oh, there's some good stuff on the show today, isn't there? That's Neil Young and his 1988 CD, This Note Is For You. The song is Ten Men Working.
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0: And here now are the Isley Brothers, and they too have got work to do.

0: Isley Brothers had work to do from 1972, an American hit also covered in this country by the Average White Band. Maybe Jake had work to do too, but he hasn't done it. Tell us why, won't you? I recommend you listen to his words.
1: I stayed off work all day the day I met you, darling, and instead we spent the morning in the park and the afternoon in bed. But by the tea time we were hungry, I went to shop for you. The butcher took a fiver for a porterhouse for two. I'll be blowed, I'll be blowed, the butcher was a twister. I'll be damned, he only gave us change of a quid. I was done, the porterhouse was brisket. He says, open up your eyes, he says, and learn to do as I did. Open up your eyes, he says, and learn to do as I did.

bloke comes up and says he'll give us a sub to buy a flower or two for you. He hands me down a shilling and I signs an IOU. I'll be blowed, I'll be blowed. The soldier was a scoundrel, I'll be damned, I'll be damned. And the shilling was a dud. I was done, I was done. I joined the sorting army with a rifle in your hand. He says, you'll do as everyone would. A rifle in your hand and you will do as everyone would.

held my hand, it does not do as others do. I was trained at scaling obstacles and marching every day. I got good enough to scale the barracks wall and march away. But the bloodhounds came and got me, and they said if I confessed, the justice of the peace would smile on me and do his best. I'll be blowed, I'll be blowed, the magistrate was bogey. I'll be damned, he usually gave a year or two. I was done, he did his best to give me 20. With a chain about your feet, he says, you'll do as others do. A chain about your feet, he says, now do as others do. They can do me, darling, I have nothing else to lose. Him and his pettifogger, he can shackle me if they choose. They can do me, darling, as they do. The tricky old juridical would snicker if he knew that since you kissed my feet, they do not do as others do. A bishop came to see me as I languished in the cell. Give us a blessing and asked if I was short of anything else. And I said that I was thirsty, so we went and got a cup. Looks at me and nods, and I politely drink it up. I'll be blowed, the bishop was a rascal. I'll be damned, and him a bishop, if you please. I was done, in the cup was holy water. You're a Christian now, you are.

The rascally Episcopal would giggle and feel that sins should touch my knees, they do not do as others do. And then a bony angel with a hammer and some wings came and said that I could see you again if I went to live with him. So I said yes, and so he hit me.

complicated words you need to hear three or four times before you find out what's going on, and I haven't got time to tell you about it now. It's been a few weeks since we heard Jake Thackeray on the music show, so it's good to have him back again on our working theme show, even though he specifically wasn't working today. It's called I Stayed Off Work Today. Not really a thing to do on a railroad.

That is the opening track on the Notting Hill Billies, rather charming LP from 1990, called Missing, Presumed Having a Good Time, where the lead guitarist is Mark Knopfler, who'd only recently left Dire Straits. Traditional stuff, and they gave it the title Railroad Work Song, so it fits in our work theme. Ah yes, though, but maybe that counts as dirty work. Classic record alert. Do you remember this from Steely Dan? It starts gentle and then funkies up.

Steely Dan's first LP, Can't Buy a Thrill, from the early 1970s, is still widely seen as a landmark in music history, and one of the best tracks on it is that one, Dirty Work. In contrast, here's some nice work. Nice work if you can get it, at least.

The song first came out in 1937, though that version by Ella Fitzgerald dates, I believe, from 1983. Yes, working on vintage radio is nice work if you can get it, and indeed you can get it if you try. We're always on the lookout for new presenters, you know, my friends. The qualifications for this are being cheerful and liking the sort of music that might appeal to our target vintage audience. You can even have your own jingle. In short, we can work it out.

We Can Work It Out by the Beatles. You must have seen that one coming. Going back to 1965 at Christmas time when it was number one, and a double A-side with Day Tripper. But Berlin playing We Can Work It Out today. Well, your nostalgic lands have been well and truly tickled, I suspect.

Oh, brilliant. That's a fascinating title for a linguist, you know, for several reasons I won't go into here. There's a guy who works down the chip shop, swears it's Elvis, by Kirsty MacColl. Top 20 entry in 1981, and pretty much a perfect pop record, in my pointless opinion. This next one is also both brilliant and with words that are a bit baffling. Attraction works better than promotion. See if you can see what he means, and while we're at it, see if you know whose voice it is.

That voice belongs to Dion. Yes, Dion DiMucci of Dion and the Belmonts, but in his 1971 singer-songwriter phase. The song's title is Attraction Works Better Than Promotion. Maybe he means that protest songs are more effective if they have good attractive tunes rather than shouting at the listener, in which case I agree with him. And as we heard in a watery theme show once, water works fine for our Eric. Jill, this is for you.

Eric Bibb, that is, on his excellent CD Natural Light. And water works fine. Yes, my vintage friends, as he says, like a good woman's love. And as for this good woman, well, she works hard for the money, don't you know?

That's the voice of Donna Summer. Do you remember that one? It was a hit in 1983. The late Donna Summer was so much better a singer than most people thought, you know. Like the girl in the song, she works hard for the money. So we'd better treat her right. It's not too hard on vintage radio, though. Why, we've even got time for a classical interlude. This is part of Handel's Music for the Royal Fireworks.

That is the fourth movement, Allegro, of Handel's Music for the Royal Fireworks, composed for an actual firework display in 1749. That was designed to be heard as the fireworks were seen, so theirs was a real case of senses working overtime. Do you remember this one?

Top 10 in 1982, Wiltshire group XTC and Senses Working Overtime, their most successful single. Working well though, like clockwork. This is how clocks work, my friends. Just listen.

Bob Geldof and the Boomtown Rats, while Sir Bob was still a popular singer in the pre-Live Aid period, 1978. Like Clockwork was a top 10 success. And we're now going to play out with our instrumental closer. This is Jerry Lee Lewis and something which he calls Jerry's Workout. Enjoy. Goodbye.

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0: Yes, a very good afternoon to you. Yes, it's gone high noon here on Vintage Radio with me, Alan, here with the Irish Show. All right. Oh, he plays you once. A cheeky monkey, wasn't he? As I was saying before I was rudely interrupted there, I said, the show with no auto-tunes, no flashing lights, no gimmicks, just raw country music and heart and soul and stories that hit you where it mattered there. I say, Tuesday, the weather not too bad over here. When I was driving, coming over from Liverpool, it was raining over in Liverpool, but I think you're going to have some rain today. A bit overcast as well, unfortunately. I say, last week, Bobby Lynn, all in shorts and short sleeves. Now we've got carrying umbrellas and back on again. How about it's a British weather forecast, so yeah. What I've got in store for you today, I've got Charlie O'Brien. Gary Gamble also be telling you about the Irish Festival, which is over in Liverpool on this Friday and Saturday. It's playing artists that are appealing in there, no serious well. Got the Stephen Bennett and the list goes on and on. So the only way to shorten it is start playing the record. And if you want to get in touch with me or any presenters on here, Vintage Radio, this is what you have to do.
1: 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And don't forget, on WhatsApp, on 07421441409. And we look forward to hearing from you.
0: I certainly will. Okay, I'd say you can find it on Facebook. It's Facebook Limited. That's with a big L, a big T, and a big D as well. 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Pass the information on to your friends and neighbours and ask them, haven't you tuned in to Vintage Radio yet? You haven't? Why not then? Also, you can listen on www.vintageradio.org.uk there. Okay, I'd say this is Sally O'Brien. And Polly, I found her down at the Tristan Shout. Well, that's not the one supposed to be. This is supposed to be. Because that one first one threw me. Here we go. Get your dancing shoes on.

Yes, that's the sound there. Sally O'Brien, and down to Twist and Shout. I'd say an old Mary Satan Carpenter song there. I'd say, okay, during the show, we'd be doing the British and Irish, the top 10 there for you, sir, as well. Okay, we'll carry on with now. Who've we got coming up next? We've got Gary Gamble and all about Mona Lisa.

Yes, Eddie Gamble. And what about Mona Lisa there? Okay, as I said, coming up on Friday and Saturday this week, it's the Irish Festival there. And it was going to be held at the Newsham Park over in Liverpool. So what did I do? On Saturday, I went to Newsham Park, you know, as one does, and to find out where it's going to be held. So I said, oh, well, it's nearly a week, like, so there must be some signs saying the venue's here or something like that. And I couldn't find it, you know. So I went to a kiosk, had a cup of cappuccino, and I said, excuse me, do you know where the festival is being held? Yeah, yes, they said they're normally in the top field. I said, where's the top field? I said, up that way. So I said, I walked up that way, couldn't see anything there. No, never mind, I find it. So I went home, checked the phone, right? Apparently now it's been changed. It's not going to be held at Newsham Park. It's going to be held up in the Olympia, which is in West Derby Road in Liverpool. So that is it. But if you still got a ticket, apparently it's still valid. So you're all right. But unfortunately, it doesn't tell you what time is starting or anything like that. But well, never mind. So that's what's going on. And I say, obviously, the headliner on Saturday, or Friday, should say, is Nathan Carter. Yes, he's going to come over, Nathan Carter. And this is Nathan Carter. And this is the very first CD, simply called Starting Out. And it's all about a Red Rose Cafe.

Okay, who spotted the deliberate mistake? Hands up. That didn't sound like the Red Rose Cafe. That was the Rose of Clare there. But I'd say it was Nathan Carter, and that was the very first CD that he brought out, simply called Starting Out. And just looking at the list, Nathan Carter was lead vocals and harmony there. On the keyboard was John Taylor and Lex was there on the... And John J. Paul was a accompanist there, and allegedly Nicky James on the accordion guitar there, and Sarah Jory, she's on the steel guitar, and Simon Bradley on the mandolin there, and Lisa on the back vocals there. That was there. David Carter, when he started out about when he's about 17, something like that. Now he's getting a bit old now, so that was the first one there. Once again, I do apologise if you're looking for it. If we've got time, I might speed the Red Rose Cafe in for you. If we've got time, do you want to say? I'd say he is the main headliner on Friday. Also appearing are the Whistling Donkeys. Yes, the Whistling Donkeys there. And this is The Way It Is from the Whistling Donkeys.

Yes, that's the Whistling Donkeys there, and that's the way it is there. As I said, that an old Bruce Fitter, old Bruce tune that was. I think, yeah, it was. But don't quote me, because I'm only a cowboy. Okay, that's it. They're pairing on as well over the week, Friday and Saturday as well. There. Okay, also appearing is the High Kings. And this is the High Kings, their version of the Green Fields of France.

0: 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And don't forget, on WhatsApp, on 07421441409. 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
2: Yes, you got me right up to 2 o'clock today. Yes, 2 o'clock then. Following me was Gareth Morris, which is first hour of the Beatles. Then second hour is Strictly Come Dancing. Tell you a bit of later on between Wednesday and Saturday. A little bit later on in the show there. Okay, we're calling on. I said that was the High Kings there. They're also appearing on Friday or Saturday. I don't have the full list with me at the moment, but they are appearing over Friday or Saturday there. I think they're the headliners on Saturday, I'm not quite sure. And also appearing is Jake Carter. Yes, Jake is, would you believe, Nathan Carter's brother. And it is now with on the Atlantic Way.

0: Yeah, that's the sound there. Nathan Carter, Jake Carter there, as you say, as all about the electric weight there, as it's appearing as well there. Okay, I think this next song has been covered by everybody, whoever sings it. I think even Big Tom, I think he's done a version of it when he's in the shower. I'm talking about Grace, and this is the High School Projects there with Grace.
1: Thanks very much, folks, for being here. We'll see you again soon. I'm going to leave you with Grace. Thank you.

0: very much. We're just going to have to leave it there. We'll see you all again soon. Good night.
1: Yes, that was recorded live at the Town Hall in Cavan there, and that was the High School Progress there. As I said, they're appearing on the Irish Festival between Friday and Saturday over in the Olympia. If you're going, I hope you're going to enjoy it, because I'm really looking forward to it. And but as I say, well, let me know. It may be a good chance. It did change because with the weather, you know what I mean? If it's raining, it's not much fun, but I'd say we're going to be undercover and we're going to really going to have a good crack on the week, Friday and Saturday. I will tell you all about it next Tuesday, how I got on there. Okay, this is Stephen Bennett and all about Little by Little.

Yes, the sound there, Steve Bennett, Little by Little, and that would take me from his brand new CD, simply called Someday Soon, dear. Okay, carrying on, and we've got Steve Rosalie and the Backhassles now, and all about the Blue Moon of Kentucky.

Sigmund Rossi there and the Blassels there, and all about Blue Moon of Kentucky. Let's get me back there. Okay, this is Peter Mallet, and all about Take Me Back Home to Mayo.

Yeah, Peter Mallet and Take Me Back to Mayo there. Okay, you're tuned to Vintage Radio with me, Alan, here till 2 o'clock with the Irish Show there. Then follow me is Gareth Day, which is the first hour of the Beatles. Then the second hour is Strictly Come Dancing. I tell you what, carry on that. Okay, on Wednesday, yes, Wednesday between 10 and 12, you got something for everyone with Colette there. 12 to 2, you've got Roger Wright. Would you believe it? Roger Wright. Then at 2 to 4, you're at the movies, so be careful with the popcorn and the drinks. Don't spill anything, because Mark has to brush them up. I've many finished there. Then it's 8 to 10, it's, if you like a bit of rock and a bit of soul, with Chris there. Well, then I'm back with you on Thursday between 11 and 1 with the country show there. Then my old mucker, yes, he's going to come back after he's sailing around the Mersey on his yacht between 1 and 3. Unfortunately, I don't know what the show's going to be, because he just brings along with his little sick pack and he's just sorted out on the day. Then I'm moving on to Friday, 10 till 12, it's the mid-morning mix with Lionel there. Then 4 till 6, it's Richard Rowe, Friday Almost Live on Vintage Radio. Then Saturday, here we go, I love saying this one, 7 till 6, I forget the time right. 9 till 10, it's Swing the Thing with Dave Nixon there. Then 10 till 12, or 12:30, you should say, it's the Garden Party Road Show with John Jenkins and Dave Nixon as well. Then it's Afternoon Delights with Jerry Devine between 2 and 4. Then if you like a bit more rock, you haven't got enough rock, well, tune into 4 till 6 with Maura L. That's your lineup between Wednesday and Saturday here on Vintage Radio, beating the heart of Birkenhead and bringing our community to real round the world here. Okay, this is my next one, is Robert Vizel. And Lisa, he's come from Louisiana, but now he's resident in Ireland. And this is all about them old Hank songs.

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1: Also, we can, yes, we certainly will there. Okay, so, no. I'd say it, if you're going on Facebook, it's Vintage Radio Limited. That's with a big L, a big T, and a big D. Give the thumbs up and pass the information on to your friends and your neighbours, and just spread the word about Vintage Radio there. As Big Tom say, broadcasting you from downtown Birkenhead. Okay, also you can listen on www.vintageradio.org.uk as well. There. Okay, we'll carry on now, and this is Mike Farrell, and all about the streets of Baltimore.

did my best to bring her back to what she used to be. Oh, but I soon learned that she loved those bright lights

That's the title of it there, coming from Michael Farrell there and the Streets of Baltimore there. I'd say an old Buck Owens song, that was there, and rather good song as well. Okay, but we'll carry on now. This is Karen Brownie and an old George Jones song, simply called The Tour.

Yes, that's the sound there. Kieran Brownie there, and I said an old Joe Songo song simply called The Grand Tour. When I played the High Kings, I should have mentioned that they will be appearing at the Liverpool Irish Centre on Friday, the 7th of August. Tickets are £20. Doors open at 7:30. You can get your tickets online or from the Irish Centre as well. Also, the Ace and Murphy, the summer fundraising feature Ace and Murphy and his band, Victoria Jones and the Liverpool Scumbags. Leslie Live Longley is his Elvis Presley there. And little Ken Pro Poems, to say there. And Joe Fenton dancer as well. And Spencer guests as well. That's happening on Friday, the 24th of July. The doors open at 7 and the tickets are £12, available the Irish Centre or online there. That's it. And don't forget the monthly supper Celtic there. The last Wednesday of the month with Michael Coyle and Trish there. Entrance is £3, 8 p.m. and the light supper is included there. And that is at the Irish Centre, which is in 6 Boundary Lane, Liverpool 6 5 JG, or you can ring them up on 0151 263 1808, and that is it. So happy, glad to go into that one there as well. Okay, we're going to carry on with the music, and this is Big Tom. But unfortunately, we heard the sad news on Sunday that Henry McMahon sadly passed away. He was a founder member of Big Tom and the Mainlanders. So this is Big Tom and the Mainlanders, all about the sunset years of my life.

Yes, that's the title of the day, coming from Big Tom and his mainliners there. Okay, well, welcome to part two of the show. Where did that first hour go? I tell you, it went straight through that door. Welcome. If you just joined me, it was Alan here till 2 o'clock with the very best in Irish show, Irish music, right till 2 o'clock there. Then followed me is Gareth there with the first hour of the Beatles. Then the second hour is Strictly Come Dancing there. Okay, we're going to do the British and Irish top 10. At number 10, a non-mover there, Free Bird from Clive John. At non-mover there, at number 9, Grateful from Paul Cupsake there. At number 8, a non-mover there as well. It's the reason why George made Oklahoma from Rob Pear and Becky Hickson there. Non mover at number 7, Rodeo, Neville Rock Brock there. At number 6, Before Lakshmi, Thank You, Vanessa Barrett there. At number 5, Free Last Week, Here to the Wild One from Hurricane Highway. At number 4, 6 Last Week, The Tables Are Turning, from Kerry Fallon there. At number 2, a non-mover there. Oh, sorry, number 3, 5 Last Week, Take Your Hat Off. Kate Harding there. At number 2, non-mover there. So Sad, from Dave Hawk Awark there. At number 1, is number 1 last week. Been there number 1 for 9 weeks. It's Tony Christie and Avenues and Halleyways. That is the British top 10 this week, the chart there. Okay, we'll carry on now with the music, and this is Brendan Quinn and all about the homecoming.

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1: Yes, you got me right up through 2 o'clock today with me playing the Irish Show there on Vincent Radio, beating the heart of Birkenhead there. As Big Tom say, broadcasting you from downtown Birkenhead. He probably killed me now when he comes in on Thursday. Okay, then, before that one was Rosanna and more there, but please help me, I'm falling there. Okay, we will carry on now, and this is Lee Matthews, and about Crocodile Joe.

0: come from Cap'n Joe.
1: Yes, that's the sound there of Lee Matthews there, and all about Cock'n Eye Joe there. Hope your hands clapping to that one and your feet going to the clappers there. Got a better going 10 to the dirt in your legs with that one. That's how certainly mine was, anyway. So, okay, we'll carry on with the music now. This is Kate Sheridan and all about Walls of Tears.

Yes, that's the sound there of Kate Sheridan there, and about Walls of Tears there. This is Trudy Laura, and about the sunshine of your smile.

Yes, that is Andy of Judy Loader and Sunshine of Your Smile. There, yes, this Vintage Radio makes you smile. Yes, from ear to ear. Okay, this is The Hills of Sweet Mayo, coming from Joseph Fords. I don't. It will be if I cue the right one in. Yes, here we go.

Yes, that's the song there of Joseph Ford there and the Hills of Sweet Mayo there. I take your word for it, Joseph, but I've never been there, so I can't tell. Okay, I just found this notice here. John Jenkins and the James Street Band are appearing at the Upstairs Indigo, 136 Belford Road in Rock Ferry. If you're posh and you've got a stat lab, it's CH422ASGO. It's happening on the Thursday, the 11th of June, and it kicks off at 7:30. Tickets are £8, and you can get them from John Jenkins at www.johnjenkinsmusic.com. As I said, that's going to be a good show there as well on Thursday there. Okay, on the 11th. Okay, we're carrying on now with the music, and this is John Hogan and all about A Mansion on the Hill.

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0: Yeah, I don't know how I'm there. Just had a short version of that one. As I said, give me a good version now. There we go.
1: 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And we look forward to hearing from you.
0: As I say, yeah, we certainly will. As I say, if you're going on Facebook, it's capital L, and that's a big L, a big T, and a big D. I've forgotten my words. It's a big L, a big T. Give us a thumbs up, pass information on to your friends and your neighbours as well, and tell them how good Vintage Radio is there. 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Okay, well, we'll carry on now, and this is Barry Kerwin, and all about Look at Us.

0: Yeah, that's the sound there of Buddy Kerwin there, and look at us, our old Vince Gill doing a version of that one there. Well, the main man has arrived. We're going to get a weather update. What's the weather outside?
1: It's cloudy, but there's a bit of sun at the moment.
0: Bit of sun.
1: The rain's forecast in 10 minutes.
0: But when I came over, it was raining in Liverpool. And when I come through the tunnel, it wasn't. So that's it. So, okay. Okay, that's it. Okay, right. This is the Owen Mac. And remember Donny Osmond done a version of this one? If you do, you're showing your age. Because it's Owen Mac and all about puppy love.

Yes, that's on the old Mac and an old Donny Osmond song, simply called Poppy Love. I bet you how many were singing along to that one. If you were singing all the way through, as I said before, you are showing your age. Okay, on with some music now. And this is Jason Harper. I'm about, hey, good looking.

That's our love of the day, coming from Jason Harper there, and taken from his album, It's a Little Too Late There. Okay, we'll carry on now, and this is Declan Ailey, and all about the ballad of Big Tom. Not our Big Tom, Big Tom McBride.

Declan Ainey there, and all about the Ballad of Big Tom there. Okay, this is Ray Lynham and a Kenny Rogers song, typical The Gambler.

Yeah, that's the song there, Ray Lennon, and an old Kenny Rogers song, simply called The Gambler here. I just got an email from the Fields of Area, and the pally give me the time of the opening. On Friday, opening at 4:30 to 11 p.m. Then on Saturday, at 12 p.m. to 11 o'clock. That is the open time for the Irish Field here over in the Olympic this coming Friday and Saturday. As I said, I'm looking forward to it. But okay, this is Stephen Smith, and it's called about the cottage on the borderline. No, it's time. I'm a believer.

Yes, that's the sound there of Tom Leverty. An old monkey song, I'm a believer. This is, says Stephen Smith now, at a roundabout crossroads on the borderline.

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1: I believe, well, Big Tom told me this. When he looks in the mirror, he always says this to himself.
2: Back a couple of months ago, I was headliner at this great big nightclub. And they put me up in what they call the Star Suite. Now here I am starring in one of the biggest nightclubs in the country. And I wake up at 8 o'clock in the morning in the Star Suite, all by myself. Yeah, that's what I said. And I did what I've always done. I picked up my guitar and wrote me a little song.

Unfortunately, we have to cut that one there, Tom. I do apologise for that, but as I said, we've got about 2 minutes to go before I hand over to Gareth David. This, I will be back with you on Thursday between 11 and 1. This is TC Cooper and Tristan the Nile Away. Till then, ta-ra. Take care.

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1: Hello and welcome to Vintage Radio with me, your host, Luke Seddon, for the Power Hour. And I am so excited to share these with you. These are songs that I have come across through my life that make me feel powerful and help me get out of bed in the morning. Because we all need songs like that, don't we? We all need things that just help us get through the day, whether it's a nice cup of tea, a strong cup of coffee, or a good song. So the first one that is going to be coming up is, let's see, what do we want to start with? Do you know what? We'll start with a good old classic, Mr. Brightside.

0: That was Mr. Brightside by The Killers. And coming up now are our contact details for if you want to send through any requests or just let us know how your day's going.
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0: Coming up next is a personal favourite of mine, and I think a lot of you out there. Queen, Don't Stop Me Now. Tonight.

0: That was Queen with Don't Stop Me Now, an absolutely incredible track for getting you out of bed and up in the morning. Now, Paul,
1: yeah,
0: I didn't tell you that I was going to bring you in on the chatting part of this.
1: Oh, it doesn't bother me. I can talk to anyone.
0: Oh, incredible. Over the weekend, I was at the Queen's Park Medieval Festival in Hoylake. Have you ever gone?
1: No.
0: It is absolutely incredible. They do it once a year. And for the first time in my life, I actually did Morris dancing. Have you ever done Morris dancing?
1: Probably when it's a primary school, yeah. So that's a long time ago.
0: Do you know what? It is much more of a workout than I thought it'd be. I was absolutely sweating by the end of it. It's incredible.
1: Was there a maypole as well?
0: There was a maypole. The kids, when they first started attempting to do the maypole, they managed to get all of the red strands on the left-hand side and all of the green strands on the right-hand side, so it hadn't crossed over. But on the second go, they managed to get a proper lattice view. And so the question goes out to all of you listeners. Has anyone listening done Morris dancing? I've never done it before, and it is great fun. Up next, Florence and the Machine, Dog Days Are Over.

Thank you for your lovely WhatsApp message, Dad. I love that you are listening in. That was Florence and the Machine. Dog Days Are Over. And up next, an absolutely beautiful song, Tub Thumping, by the incredible band Chumbawamba.

That was Tub Thumping by Chumbawamba, and that one has long been in my alarm playlist. Every morning that I wake up with Tub Thumping, I know that it's going to be a good day. Next song that I've got coming up is, it's a Rick Astley one, but it's a little of his lesser known. It was released on his 50 album, and it's called Pray With Me. And honestly, one of my favourite songs of all time. Hope you enjoy.

0: thank you everyone who is currently tuned in to Vintage Radio with Luke Seddon's Power Hour. 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And up next, a lovely local group, the Lancashire Hot Pots, Perks of the Job.
1: This one's going out to anyone who's in a job that they don't like, ladies and gentlemen. That's all of us. If you're lucky enough these days to be employed, there's lots of ways the company gets you annoyed. They change your hours and your shifts, you get so downhearted. You've not had a pay rise since you started. If you don't like it, the firm will give you the sack. Well, did you know there's a way you can get your own back? Your dignity's been robbed, and no

won't miss, or there'll be tears. I've not bought paper for my printer for about 3 years. Don't be cocky and put a laptop up your sleeve, just a little bit of something every time you leave. An envelope a day, that'll never be

thought of stealing sends you out of your mind? There's other ways of getting you benefits in kind. Use the workphone, call your mate in Timbuktu, or an error on your Facebook page will do. Now here's a top tip from your workmate Shirley. An excuse to give your boss if you want to leave early. You've got to go because your kid's developed a terrible cough. Either that or say your shed roof's

0: workplace, let me tell you, the Lancashire Opots do not actually condone theft, be it office-based or, you know, major bank theft. We don't condone that. And let me tell you, you will go to prison, that's right. Do you know why? Because you're a nobody. I mean, we like you because you've bought the record, but unless you've downloaded it illegally, in which case we dislike you, and that is theft as well. Just listen to the Release Without Charge again, won't we? Little post-it notes, right? Turn one round, you can stick them on your fridge at home, ideal for leaving handy notes for a loved one. You know, not I love you, like, get milk. You need for get bog roll.
1: That was the Lancashire Hot Pots with Perks of the Job. And of course, as they said, we do not condone theft. So do not do what that song was telling you to do. However, if you do want to listen to some advice, we've got Tina Turner with Simply the Best up next.

was Tina Turner with Simply the Best. And, you know, simply the best song from one of the best artists. Now, this is going out to a very special listener out there, someone who keeps me grounded and always helps me find motivation whenever I am feeling low. My beautiful partner,

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1: That was Rasputin by Boney M. And up next, we have our very first request of the show. So thank you, Colette, for sending in your request. This is Donna Summer on the radio.

That was On the Radio by Donna Summer. Thank you so much for that, for the request, Colette. That is an absolutely beautiful song. Up next, one of my personal favourites, My Hero by the Foo Fighters.

That was Foo Fighters with My Hero. Now, don't forget, if you want to send any requests in, you can via email to studio@vintageradio.org.uk or via WhatsApp on 07421 441 409. And up next, a personal hero of mine, Ren, featuring Eden Nash with the song Humble.

That was Humble by Ren featuring Eden Nash. Has it almost been an hour already, my friends? Sadly, it has, but I have another request coming up. This goes out to my mum and dad, who are dancing in the kitchen listening to this show. This is Happy by Pharrell Williams.

Thank you so much for tuning in for Luke Seddon's Power Hour. Up next, we have Sunday Night Rock Cafe with Paul, and I've been your host, Luke Seddon. Thank you so much for tuning in, and I hope you have a brilliant week.

Good evening, everybody, and welcome to another great show from Vintage Radio. You're listening to the Sunday Night Rock Cafe. I'm Paul, and I've got 2 hours of classic rock ahead.

Japan playing us in as usual here on a Sunday night. It's Europe with the final countdown. I'd like to thank Luke for his debut on the Vintage Radio with his Power Hour. I hope you enjoyed it. And Luke's back in the studio again. Same time next week, 6 to 7 Sunday evening. Right, let's get back on this show now. It's classic rock all the way through till 9 o'clock.

And that was Steely Dan there, Reeling in the Years from 1972, taken from their album Can't Buy a Thrill. And I'd like to say a big vintage hello to Gary Amorgas over in Belfast, a cloudy, raining and cool Belfast. Pretty much the same as over here, Gary. Right, this one's for you, and it's Lynyrd Skynyrd, and it's Simple Man.

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1: And that was Mark Lees there, our studio manager, with all our contact details. Don't be afraid, get in touch, I'd love to hear from you. Right, next up, from 1992 and their album Angel Dust, it's Faith No More and A Small Victory.

Oh, great sound there. Great sound there of Faith No More and A Small Victory. Right, going back now, all the way back to 1971. From that great album, Aqualung, it's Jethro Tull and Locomotive Breath.

Oh, wasn't that a great number there? Locomotive Breath and Jethro Tull. Right, next up from 1982, from their album Love Over Gold, it's the title track, and it's Love Over Gold.

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Right next up is Santana and No One to Depend On.

Argent there, and Time of the Season. Right, next up, we've got the Hollies. This is from 1972, from the album Distance Light, and it's Long Cool Woman dressed... Long Cool Woman in a Black Dress.

Alright, this next one was written by Pete Townsend. It's from their album The Who Sell Out from 1967, and it's I Can See for Miles.

The Moody Blues there, and The Story in Your Eyes. Well, this next one was written by Bob Dylan and originally recorded by him. This is The Birds this time, from 1965, and it's Mr. Tambourine Man.

All right, this next one's from originally from 1961, was written and sung by John Lee Hooker. This is the Yardbirds doing a cover version, and it's Boom Boom.

Are the Yardbirds there from 1961. Right, we're going to 1966 now. It's the Troggs and with a girl. Start again. It's the Troggs with a girl like you.

Whoa, the Animals there with House of the Rising Sun, one of my all-time favourite tracks, that one, from 1964. Right, we're staying in the 60s, it's 1968. The album was Odyssey on Oracle, it's the Zombies, and it's... No, it's not, I'm reading the wrong ones again, I've just done it before, I've done it again. It's the Troggs, and it's With a Girl Like You.

0: 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And we look forward to hearing from you.
1: Thank you, Mark. That was Mark Lees there, our studio manager, with all our contact details. So don't be afraid, get in touch. I'd love to hear from you. And if you want to hear of more of Mark, he's on at 9 o'clock tonight till 11 with a rerun who is at the movie show. Right, next up, it's Joan Jess and the Blackhearts and Everyday People.

Ah, Joan Jett and the Blackhearts there from 1968 with Everyday People. Right, we've got some great music coming up on Vintage Radio over the next 24 hours. And it all kicks off tomorrow at 12 o'clock with all-time music greats with Mark Lees. Mark's away on holiday at the moment, so it's just a rerun of a previous show, but still well worth a listen. 2 till 4, we've got the Hotspot Show with Barry Prescott. And then 6 to 8, we've got Something for Everyone with Colette. Always worth a listen, so get your request in and she'll do her best to play them. And then 8 to late, usually 11 o'clock, it's Soul Flavours with Anthony Pierce. Right, next up, yes, it's ZZ Top and My Head's in Mississippi.

Ah, take from their album Recycler, it's ZZ Top and My Head's in Mississippi. I think mine's been there tonight with some of the mistakes I've made. Anyway, let's get on. It's 1967, it's the Tin Soldier, and it's the Small Faces.

Yes, Vintage Radio, the place for great music, and you're listening to your Sunday night rock cafe with Paul, obviously on a Sunday night. Right, it's High Maiden next, and it's 2 minutes to midnight.

Oh, Iron Maiden there, and a great track there, 2 minutes to Midnight from 1984. Right, let's go back a few years now, back to the 1960s, 1967, it's Buffalo Springfield and Bluebird.

Oh, the Spencer Davis group there, and I'm a Man. Right, it's the Doobie Brothers next from 1973 from their album The Captain and Me, and it's China Grove.

Oh, the great sound of the Badoobie Brothers there and China Grove. Right, we're getting near the end of the show. Still got time for another two or three tracks. And it's Boston and More Than a Feeling.

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1: Till 9. I'm back in the studio next Sunday, 7 till 9. I've also got an overnight repeat running on a Monday morning, 4 a.m. to 6 a.m. if you can't sleep. Leaves me just to say one thing. I hope you've enjoyed the show as much as I have. And I hope to see you all next, or hope to know you all there next week at the same time. And there's me one more thing to say, and it's good night.

Many thanks to Roger for the last 2 hours and his working away. He'll be back at the same time next week. Show gets repeated, of course, on Sunday between 2 and 4. It's just on 2. Let's go to the movies.

Wow, that's the way to start a movie show. The overture, of course, from Rodgers and Hammerstein's spectacular stage and film big screen musical, South Pacific. Mitzi Gaynor there, washing that man right out of my hair. There's Nothing Like a Dame, Bally High, all those beautiful songs. One of my favourites, actually, of all the Rodgers and Hammerstein shows, obviously Sound of Music, Oklahoma King, and I do love South Pacific, probably mainly for the locations. When you see them on the beaches there, when you see them on the beaches there doing all the songs, Nothing Like a Dame and everything else, it reminds me a bit of New Brighton. Ah, beautiful. Good afternoon. Anyhow, welcome. Mark Lee's live in the Vintage Radio Studio, up in the projection room. I've opened the doors of the cinema. You're all in your seats, nice and cozy, up there in your circle. You've got your butterkiss, your popcorn, your Kiora, choc ice on the way. And if you're very good, you might get a hot dog later. But listen, behave yourself. No throwing popcorn over into the stalls. There's Robbie.

Olivia Newton-John and the ELO. Xanadu was the movie. The late, great, much missed. So sad that we lost the beautiful Olivia Newton-John, of course. What a voice. Grease, of course, was the big one with John Travolta. But Xanadu, but all those other lovely songs as well. Sarah, Dancing Around. Remember her? Dancing Days, yeah. Rise, a big favourite coming up now on Vintage Radio. I think, you know, I've got it sung by loads, dozens and dozens of artists. And I will often include it on the show, especially at the movies. One of my all-time favourite films. I know it's one of Nicola's and it's one of Scarlett's as well. Breakfast at Tiffany's with the beautiful Audrey Hepburn. What a beautiful movie it is as well. So George Peppard and going into Tiffany's with the masks on and acting the goat and all that. And the beautiful, gorgeous, much-missed Audrey Hepburn. Yeah, favourites of ours, a favourite of Scarlett's. When I think of Scarlett's, I immediately think of Scarlett O'Hara in the classic Gone with the Wind. A beautiful name. So especially for Scarlett and Nicola, you'll be tuned in as well. And all you Breakfast at Tiffany's fans out there, and there's lots of you I know, as requested, here's the beautiful Oscar-winning Henry Mancini song, beautifully sung by the one and only Andy Williams. Let's have a little bit of Moon River.

0: Dear Henry, I've just seen a picture. Breakfast at Tiffany's. This time,
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0: A movie without music is a little bit like an aeroplane without fuel. However beautifully the job is done, we are still on the ground and in a world of reality. Your music has lifted us all up and sent us soaring. Everything we cannot say with words or show with action, you have expressed for us. You've done this with so much imagination, fun, and beauty. You are the hippest of cats and most sensitive of composers. Thank you, dear Hank. Lots of love, Audrey.
2: Oh, well, I've got a tear in my eye. Wasn't that so beautiful? The lovely, much missed, gone far too soon, Audrey Hepburn's letter to Henry Mancini about the song Moon River. And there she was singing it on the soundtrack of the film. Before that, Andy Williams, of course, with his version of the Oscar-winning song. And that was especially for Scarlett, who loves the song and loves the film. The film is beautiful. I can watch it anytime over and over again. And our Nicola out there in the village as well. She'll be enjoying it as well. Right. Our fairy babies, that includes Radio Oscar, Radio Ronnie, Radio Teddy. They're all on the station. Mabel Betsy, Hugo, our Duke as well, Big Duke. All tuned in, all having a listen. This is a beautiful Disney classic for them. I love this, sung by the beautiful sounds of Matt Monroe.

what a voice. Voice of an A, the singing bus driver. He was a bus driver, don't forget. And he was discovered doing some of the little local nightclubs by George Martin. And the rest is history. Signed him up to EMI, and Matt Monro lives on forever. Again, gone far too soon. He was only, if I remember, in his late 50s when we lost Matt. But you see, he's gone, but he's not forgotten. Like all our loved ones, when we lose them, they're gone. Of course they've gone, but they haven't. We have them forever in our hearts, in our memories, in our photographs, in our videos. It's all up here. I'm tapping my head. Nobody can ever take those memories away. No way at all. When you wish upon a star, got them all crying, remembering going to Disneyland with the kids when they were little. It's what it's all about. Beautiful memories and playing lots of lovely records and music on vintage radio, of course, that you don't hear on national radio anymore. Right, it's a big celebration right now. I cannot believe, well, I can believe, of course, that Sunday just gone this week. The legend that was Marilyn Monroe would have been 100 years old. She was born in January. I'm getting mixed up, 1926. It would have been her 100th anniversary. Sunday just gone. There were celebrations, I believe, all over the world with the fan clubs. Every year they still produce calendars and pictures. Films have never gone away. They ran Some Like It Hot on TV over the weekend just gone. What a funny film. Jack Lemmon and Tony Curtis in drag joining the girls' band with Marilyn. And she was such great fun. Oh, gosh. Left us far too soon in 1962. Very, very young age. Well, 32. Sadly gone. But Marilyn has never, ever been forgotten. She's an iconic image of the silver screen of Hollywood and what films were all about. Her and James Dean are two big, big names. They only made a handful of films, but what films? Marilyn, though, in Some Like Your Heart, Let's Make Love with Frankie Vaughan, the other one with Jane Russell, of course, Gentlemen Prefer Blondes. So because Marilyn was such a big, big icon and oop, oop, bee, doop, boop. Me doing the Marilyn impression. Love it to bits, yeah. So Marilyn was a giant of the cinema, celebrating and remembering what would have been her 100th heavenly birthday right now. Let's sit back. I'm going to have a cuppa. And let's have three classic Marilyn Monroe songs in a row. Marilyn, you're gone, but never forgotten.

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Tell

0: Oh, most definitely. Wasn't that fabulous? Three in a row iconic songs for Marilyn Monroe. Yes, indeed. Brilliant. Some Like Your Hot, I Want to Be Loved By You. Diamonds Are a Girl's Best Friend, of course, from Gentlemen Prefer Blondes with Jane Russell. And, of course, the movie Let's Make Love with Frankie Vaughan as well. Beautiful. Norma Jean Baker, born June the 1st, 1926. That was Sunday, just gone this week. I did give her a shout-out on Monday on the show because that was the actual day. But I wanted to include Marilyn, of course, on the movie show. And Marilyn passed away on the 4th of August, 1962. My goodness, age just 36 years old. 64 long years ago. Unbelievable, isn't it, when you think about it? Wow. But she's never gone away, you see, with the movies. You know, that dress, remember the dress? Of course you do, blowing up. The 7 year All About Eve with Bette Davis. She was in that as well, of course. Don't Bother to Knock. That was a great thriller that she was in. Niagara, Gentlemen Prefer Blondes. How to Marry a Millionaire. Superb with Lauren Bacall and Betty Grable. The River of No Return, Robert Mitchum. There's No Business Like Show Business. One of my favourite films of all time with Ethel Merman, Dan Daly, Johnny Ray, Donald O'Connor, Mitzi Gaynor. The 7 year itch, The Dress. I believe when they were filming that, there was thousands around watching it being filmed. And of course, The Dress has since sold for millions of blinking dollars. Unbelievable. The Prince and the Showgirl with Laurence Olivier. Some Like It Hot. Voted the greatest, probably the greatest comedy film of all time. Can you yeah. Voted the base greatest comedy film of all time. Fantastic. And then Let's Make Love with Frankie Vaughan. Her final film, of course, was The Misfits with the late, great Clark Gable. That was his final film as well in 1961. And she went into production with Something's Gotta Give and unfortunately did not live to finish that film. But Marilyn lives on. Norma Jean Baker, Elton John's song, of course, Goodbye Norma Jean and The Candle in the Wind. Even he paid tribute to her all those years ago. Ah, the lovely Marilyn. Whenever you watch a Marilyn film, it makes you feel good at the end. So if you're feeling a bit down, put Some Like Your Hoss on, put The 7 Year Itch on, whatever. Marilyn will always put a smile on your face. I love Marilyn to bits. She's one of my favourite things.
1: Raindrops on roses and whiskers on kittens, bright copper kettles and warm woolen mittens, brown paper packages tied up with strings. These are a few of my favourite things. 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

0: You tell them, Julie. Yeah, ripping the curtains down off the wall to make them some nice outfits to go dancing around in, and Captain Von Trapp doing his nut. Brilliant. Well, he saw all the cake. What have you done? And beautiful, the sound of music, of course. What else could there have been? Dame Julie Andrews, now in her 90th year, and still looks the same as she did when she was playing Maria and Mary Poppins. Beautiful, what a singing voice, what a film. Anybody who has a family, you've got to sit and watch The Sound of Music. It's a film about families and love and caring for one another. And I tears going down my face watching it. And you climb every mountain, all those beautiful songs that are featured in the film, songs of hope and going forward. You know, you've got to be positive in life, and it's a beautiful, beautiful film. Yeah, my friend of the family, Mike Taylor, the girls all know who Mike was. He used to come over from Allerton and Liverpool. Mike's still going strong. He's in his 82nd year this year, and he was a cinema projectionist like myself. And he famously ran The Sound of Music for 2 long years at the Odeon Liverpool when it first came out. And he still watches it on TV when it's on. He loves it. Brilliant stuff. Right. This is a special little one going out from me to Scarlett. If Scarlett is still tuned in, I said, didn't I, of course, Scarlett. And when I think of Scarlett, I can only think of Scarlett O'Hara, of course, of the beautiful Vivian Leigh in Gone with the Wind. So this is going out especially for Scarlett. And it's the probably one of the most iconic endings to a film. Here is Scarlett O'Hara. And those closing moments from the classic Gone with the Wind, as Rhett Butler is about to leave.
1: Rhett, you go. Where shall I go? What shall I do?
2: Frankly, my dear, I don't give a damn.

can't let him go. I can't. There must be some way to bring him back. Oh, I can't think about this now. I'll go crazy if I do. I'll think about it tomorrow.

0: think about it. I must think about it. What is it, Duke? What is it that matters?
1: To tell me, Katie Scarlett O'Hara, the tower doesn't mean anything to you. Man's the only thing that matters. It's the only thing that lasts.
2: Something you love better than me, though you may not know it. Terror. It's this from which you get your strength. Better than terror.
1: Man's the only thing that matters. It's the only thing that lasts.
2: Something you love better than me, though you may not know it. Terror. This from which you get your strength. The Red Earth of Terra.
1: Where man's the only thing that matters.
2: Something you love better than me.
3: The Red Earth of Terra.
1: Terra.
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5: Terra. Home. I'll go home. But I'll think of some way to get him back. After all,

we've got to stop this. I've got to tell you. I've got the family texting me and I'll say, yeah, it was my mum's, one of her all-time favourite films has Gone with the Wind. And when they've heard ever and ever it was on TV, the girls have come over and they'd all sit on the couch and watch Gone with the Wind with Nan. And probably one of the greatest love stories ever, wasn't it? Scarlett and Rhett Butler. Vivian Leigh was just beautiful. She was made to play Scarlett O'Hara. Yeah. And don't forget, after all, tomorrow is another day. What are we like? Old romantics, that's what we are. That was specially for Scarlett. And for you, Mum, you're tuned in listening. She'd be going, Gone with the Wind, me favourites. It was. Bless all of you. Wonderful stuff. One of the greatest Hollywood movies of all time from way back in 1939.

15 weeks at number one in May 94, 32 long years ago, from Four Weddings and a Funeral, Wet Wet West. It only got topped by, it was the guy who did the Robin Hood song, wasn't it? Do you remember that one? Everything I do it for you. I think that got 16 weeks, was it? Pipped it by a week, but 15 weeks at number one, never been heard of before. Wet, wet, wet. Love is all around, it sure is. Right, especially now for my late brother Barry and Glynis. They were big Frankie Valli fans. This is for you guys.

beautiful, in remembrance, of course, for my late brother Barry, who was red through and through. If you cut him in half, it'd say Liverpool through him. Beautiful, and you'll never walk alone. All the family have been coming together the last week and a half, of course, remembering of all the good times as well. And a bit of Frankie Valli, a big Frankie Valli fan as well, was Glyn and Barry as well. And while we're remembering, here's a beautiful Oscar-winning classic movie love song for us all right now. The beautiful sound of Barbra Streisand from the movie The Way We Were. Let's all just sit back and remember.

You see, it works, doesn't it? Memories just live on and on forever. They can never take them away from us. They're with us forever till the end of time. The beautiful sound of Barbra Streisand. I love Barbra. And, of course, The Way We Were, co-star, of course, the late, great Robert Redford, who sadly passed away last year. Gone, but never forgotten. Always there, up on the big screen. They can't take them away from us.

You tell them, Tony Bennett, Diana Krall, and they can't take that away from me. The great Fred Astaire, Ginger Rogers song, of course, beautifully sung by the late greats. The last of the great crooners was Mr. Tony Bennett. Barry was a big fan of the Rat Pack. He loves Sammy Davis, when we know that. I'll give a Sammy track a play for him. Of course I will. And Dean Martin, brilliant. All the great singers, weren't they? All together, the Rat Pack. Little devils they were. All the romance of the movies. There's a great romance for you. The movie was Dr. Zhivago. Omar Sharif was the star as Zhivago, and Julie Christie was Lara. Lara and Dr. Zhivago, they fell in love in war-torn Russia amongst all the madness going on. But the music from the film Dr. Zhivago just says it all. Here's the beautiful Lara's theme as featured on the soundtrack of Dr. Zhivago.

Lots and lots of things in life are beautiful, but brother, there is one particular thing that's nothing whatsoever in any way, shape, fashion, or form to do with any other. There is nothing like a dame, nothing

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1: Yeah, Sammy, especially with Barry. He loved a bit of Sammy Davis Jr. And there he was, nothing like a dame, of course, from South Pacific. We played the main overture at the top of the show. But Sammy, wow, what a... He could sing the telephone book, couldn't he? He was a great all-round entertaining. Play instruments, brilliant as well, doing impersonations. Absolutely brilliant. I can see why Barry liked him so much. Such an all-rounder, the kind of entertainer we don't seem to have these days. Right, fairy baby time again. This is a big chorus. Where's the tissues? This gets me tears. The film, I just love watching any amount of time. The story of Elsa the lioness and her beautiful cubs, and born free, of course, with Bill Travers and Virginia McKenna. Oscar winning music, of course, from John Barry. But the song that won the Oscar, Born Free, oh, it just gets me. And I dedicate this to all our fairy babies out there. Give them big cuddles and love them, because they're all family. I'm off down to the hills of Wales for a couple of weeks, and of course Oscar, he's driving us there. I think he's packing toys last week in his little rucksack that he's taking. I said, what's all this? You can't take all this and all his bits and bobs. He can't wait to get swimming on those beaches and running around and having a good old time. So for all our fairy babies out there, you know you are. The beautiful song as featured in the movie Born Free. This is beautiful. The choir that's about to sing it, there's about 200 of them. Wow, it just blows me away.

Wow, isn't that amazing? What a beautiful song from 1966, the movie Born Free. If you've not seen Born Free with the kids, you've got to see it. Oh, you need a big box of tissues at the end, though. No spoilers. What a movie. Matt Monro, of course, had the big hit with the song, and that was the Mormon Tabernacle Choir. There's about 200 of them in there. And John Barry's and Don Black's Born Free. Beautiful. Yes, indeed. So I'm off to the hills for 2 weeks with Oscar. So while I'm away, of course, the movies and, of course, all-time music greats on a Monday will still go out. But, of course, there'll be archive shows. So Paul is so good, he'll dip into the archive, go way back a few months back, whatever, and he'll put a repeat show on for me. So you'll still hear some great movie tunes from way back. I'll probably tune in as well with me feet up, drinking me pina coladas, going, who is this guy on the... Who is this nutcase on the radio? Yeah, so there, as I say, the slots, the shows still go out, but it will be obviously an archive repeat show, the movies for the next 2 weeks. Don't forget, though, this show actually does get its normal live repeats, of course, on Sunday night between 9 and 11. And those repeats, of course, will still go out. Everything runs exactly the same. When any of the presenters are away, we cover it with previous shows, and Paul does that for us. And it's a lot of work involved. And we thank Paul a lot. It's much, much appreciated. Paul knows that. Pete's Dragon was a Disney film with Elliot the Big Green Dragon. I was watching a bit of it on TV the other day. I showed it at the old Classic Cinema way back there when I was working there. Oh, a great little film, Elliot the Dragon. And the Lighthouse. Mickey Rooney was in the film and Helen Reddy with him as well. And there's a lovely moment in the film where they live in the lighthouse there, and they're painting the lighthouse there, and it's all coming together for them. And it's a lovely moment as they start painting the lighthouse there. Helen Reddy looks and says, "Do you know what? Isn't this lovely? It's a brazzle dazzle day." And they burst into song.

Oh, he's 100 years old, Mel Brooks, of course. His film Blazing Saddles, Frankie Lane doing the title song, Gene Wilder. What a funny, funny Western. Remember the baked beans and all that? Great stuff. And before that, Helen Reddy there with the Brazzle Dazzle Day from the Walt Disney classic Pete's Dragon. If you've not seen it, great little film. The kids will love it.

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From Lady and the Tramp, where they go out for that lovely evening meal and the Bella Notte.

Oh, that lovely moment in Lady and the Tramp, where the tramp takes Lady out for a meal to Tony's and he brings out the spaghetti and they're eating it away and the munching away, listening to him singing Bella Notte, and they get a long strand of spaghetti between them. It's the one piece, and as they're sort of looking away, as they're chomping out, the noses get nearer together and they touch on the nose. Oh, it's a lovely moment. Oscar loves Lady and the Tramp. Oh, yeah. Well, anyway, those sums. He points what ones he wants on, whether it's 101 Dalmatians or, yeah, anything with the doggies in. He wants them on. He wants to have a look at them again. But he loves Lady and the Tramp and the 101 Dalmatians. And when, you know, when any of the shows are on TV, the ones at Battersea Dogs Home, you know, the ones that Paul used to do, and I think Alison does them now. Seriously, he'll be lying on the couch and he's watching it, and if a certain dog comes on, or mate, you know, he'll sit up and look, and I'm going, ooh, is that a new friend for you? And his head's turning, and they know. Everything you're doing and saying, I know they do. Mabel and Mabel jumping all over me last week when I messed up for the first time. And Betsy, beautiful girls. You go there, those ears. He's 9 years old. He's brilliant. Still jumping round, and why not? And Oscar, well, enough said. But staying with love, a bit of love and romance in the movies, why not? Here's Barry Manilow with a love movie classic.

I love the movie with William Holden and Jennifer Jones. Love is a many splendid thing. That line, in the morning mist, two lovers kissed and the world stood still. Oh, gets me. Yeah, so important with your loved ones. And what a beautiful version that was from Marilyn Monroe. This was a beautiful song from the movie Beaches, Bette Midler. And this was a big, big favourite of my mum's.

Oh, that was two in a row there. They were real favourites of my mum. She loved The Wind Beneath My Wings by Bette Midler, and one of her all-time favourite films, apart from Gone with the Wind and Casablanca and The Land Army Girls, which, by the way, is on this week. Try and catch it. I think it's on film four. She loved Yanks, the one with Richard Gere, the story of the Yanks when they came over during the war, you know, as backup force, and there are thousands of them arrived in the country, but this was all set around Yorkshire Way, and Yanks is one of the most beautiful films ever. Richard Gere was brilliant in it, a lovely cast as well, and all the lovely songs, and that was the lovely moments at the end of the film. No spoilers, but all the girls go to the station to wave them off, and they said obviously they're coming back for them, and the song was I'll Be Seeing You, sung beautifully by Anne Shelton. Okay, we did get a request for, I think it was the theme from Pretty Woman, which unfortunately is not on my playlist here, but talking about Pretty Woman, we have got

Yeah, and a bit of Pretty Woman. That was Sir Sarah and all the gang. Great, great film. Right, let's have a little quick rundown of what's showing at your local cinemas. That includes, of course, The Light at New Brighton, The View at Birkenhead, Odeon One, Liverpool One, The Fact, and of course the beautiful Plaza Cinema, Community Cinema at Crosby as well. Showing, check your website, but still showing, of course, is Tom and Jerry Forbidden Compass. Tom and Jerry back on the big screen, like to see that one. Amazing Digital Circus, the final act. These are all for the kids, of course. Super Mario, the Galaxy movie. Mario's still doing well at the pictures, yeah. Finding Emily, getting a lot of good reports about this one. They said it's a really good film. Young Love Story, Michael, the Michael Jackson film, just keeps bringing them in as well. If you've not seen it, it gets a big thumbs up. Masters of the Universe as well. That's doing the rounds as well at your cinemas, as is The Devil Wears Prada 2. If you're a fan of the first film, 20 years down the line, believe this one's as good. The Sheep Detectives. I'd like to have seen this one. I'll catch up with it. I believe it's really, really good. The Sheep Detectives. And, of course, The Mandalorian and Grogu is doing terrific business with all the Star Wars fans. And tomorrow night at the Plaza Crosby, so if you're listening to the live show today, Wednesday, tomorrow, Thursday, they've got a movie drone special night with the classic Stand By Me. Oh, it's a great movie. Remember the song, of course, about the boys on a big adventure. Stand By Me, 7:30 tomorrow evening at the Plaza Crosby. If you're listening to the Sunday repeats, of course, it's gone through. But if it's the live show you're listening to now, you can catch that tomorrow, Thursday, at the Plaza Crosby. Stand By Me. So, good films, still doing the rounds. Check them out. Support your cinema. Ferry cross the Mersey. Let's have a bit of a knees up following this from Johnny Mathis.

0: Yeah, that's featured, of course, in the brilliant movie 9 to 5, Dolly Parton there. That music tells you that the movies has come to a close. I'm off on my jollies for 2 weeks. I'll back live on Monday, the 22nd of June, with all-time music greats. The movie show gets repeated Sunday night, of course, between 9 and 11. And on Friday, of course, all-time music greats again. But stay tuned, of course, because repeat shows will
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0: Well, hello and welcome to this week's All Things Rock with me, Moira L, here on Vintage Radio. And in response to Jerry's homage to Sunshine, you did play three very sunny little songs earlier, didn't you, Jerry?
1: Thank you. I did, yeah.
0: Well, in the homage to that, I'm going to play you this. No, I'm not. That was the intro.

0: The Sun King from The Cult. That goes out to Jerry and all of the people out there who are enjoying the sun and not destroying nature. Okay, as we recover from the Eurovision Song Contest, Lordi and John Logan, Johnny Logan. So you remember Lordi that won it with Hard Rock Hallelujah for Finland, 1996, I believe. Johnny Logan won it even before that with, we've had it twice, in fact, Hold Me Now, and I can't remember the second one. Can you remember the second one? He'll look it up. Okay, well, anyway, Johnny Logan has recorded a version of Hard Rock Hallelujah, and Lordi have recorded a reciprocal version of Hold Me Now. If you can imagine such a thing, I will play them both later in the show. But before we leave Eurovision...
1: What's another year, yes.
0: Before we leave Eurovision, I think I'm going to play you two of the best rock entries this year. Back to back. Oh, yes, it doesn't get any better than this. The first one is from Serbia and the second one is from Romania. So hold on to your hats. This was in Eurovision this very year.

0: I do love that. So first we had Lavina and Krajmen, and that was the Romanian entry for Eurovision this year by Alexandra Capinescu, and the song was called Choke Me. Now, that really outraged a certain demographic of our society who interpreted it as a glorification of sexual violence, which, according to Alexandra, was very far from the case. Now, do bear in mind that English is not Romania's first language. I will leave that there. In other rock news, after almost 3 years away, the Hollywood Vampires are finally coming back to tour the UK. And their special guests are the Jesus and Mary Chain. So there's four dates. The 12th of August in London, the 17th in Glasgow, the 18th in Manchester, and finally the 19th of August in Birmingham. Now, that will be a great show. Tickets are on sale now, if there are any left. And I tell you, you ain't ready for the bogeyman.
1: You ain't ready for the bogeyman surprise.

No, I ain't ready for the bogeyman either. Right, so we are clapping out. Right, the new Shinedown album in other rock news. The new Shinedown album 8 is finally out. Big hurrah. It is imaginatively entitled 8. Stylized with the number 8 in the middle of it. So that's EI number 8 HT. Very clever. And it was officially released yesterday through Atlantic Records. That's the 29th of May, 2026, if you're listening to this on playback. Now, stepping away, this album is stepping away from the story-driven concept album format that they have used previously, like Attention, Attention in 2018 and Planet Zero in 2022. So this album features a traditional structure where each song stands alone. Now, frontman Brent Smith described it as a stylistic roller coaster ride where there are 18 individual tracks and it spans over an hour in length. It took the band roughly 18 months of intensive studio work to complete this. While the band's signature heavy rock foundation is still there, they also are blending in other kinds of music like country, musical theatre and power ballads. And to celebrate the release of the album, they have launched their massive Dance Kid Dance Act 2 world tour. And that spans 54 dates across 11 countries, including their first ever stops in New Zealand and a return to Australia. They are joined on various dates by support acts including Coheed and Cambria, Blackstone Cherry, and in the UK, Those Damn Crows. So I'm going to see them in Nottingham with Those Damn Crows. I cannot tell you how excited I am to see both those bands together. Now, I've only heard 8 in its entirety once, so I just picked a shot, a song at random to play for you from it. It's not one of the singles, but it's something a little bit new. It's called Dizzy. See what you think.

0: that works. I felt like I wanted to skip around the studio. I don't know how you felt about that, Jerry. I mean,
1: yeah, I couldn't contain myself.
0: Yeah, he couldn't contain himself. So there you go. That is praise indeed. Next up, we have Axel Wilder. And who is Axel Wilder, I hear you say? Is he real or is he AI generated? He looks a bit too perfect to be a real person, but I'm enjoying the music so much, I'm not going to question it too deeply for now. According to Google, however, I found this that says, Alex Wilder is a breakout country rock artist who exploded in popularity in early 2026 across social media platforms like Facebook and TikTok. I know this because it appeared in my feed. He is a prominent figure in the AI... Oh, hang on. He's a prominent figure in the AI-generated music movement, blending a rugged blue-collar narrative with high production grit. Embracing themes of resilience, hard work, and small-town pride, Wilder's signature deep vocals define the project. He has released a rapid string of streaming hits, including Whiskey and a Name and What You Think of Me, and also World Keep Spinning, which is a song I'm going to play you. His full-length projects, such as Small Town Truths and the May 2026 release, The Man the Hard Times Made, have built a dedicated fan base drawn to his independent, no-nonsense, outlaw persona. It's all very attractive, really, isn't it? I mean, it does mention AI, it does. So what do I do with that? Okay, perhaps just shut up and play the music.

Well, if that's AI generated, I am not arguing with that. I love that. Axel Wilder and The World Keeps Spinning. So I think this is a good point. Just had a conversation with Jerry now. Apparently an AI generated song is at the top of the country charts in America. And it's actually very much tied into the next three tracks I'm about to play for you. I'm going to go down the rabbit hole. I'm going to use Axel Wilder as the starting point. Now, Down the Rabbit Hole, for those of you who have not listened to All Things Rock before, is where I go on to a well-known streaming platform and say, I like Axel Wilder, what else would I like? And they give you a whole lot of suggestions. So you pick one of those and then you say, I like this, where's next? And then they give you a whole host of other suggestions. And eventually you can get down to some really kind of obscure stuff that you would never, ever listen to normally. So on this journey, it seemed to take me down a dark American-based country slash rap tunnel. Mostly in explicit language with a very similar message, which is something along the lines of, you don't like me, that's your loss, keep walking. I don't kowtow to anyone, etc. Now, there were a few artists I would have liked to have played, but they weren't very radio friendly. Although this first one by Redemption Man has the odd naughty word, and please forgive me for that, but it is all in context. So a quick overview of what's coming up. We have Redemption Man, which is an independent outlaw country and country rock music project that gained significant traction earlier this year. Positioned within the rising AI-generated music scene, the project is released under the Old G Productions labels and leans heavily into raw, aggressive, blue-collar aesthetic, and it's characterized, as I mentioned, by explicit, high attitude and defiant themes. Now, Redemption Man has rapidly dropped a massive catalogue of albums on platforms like Spotify. Notable releases including Smoke Breaks and Bullshit and Kiss My Ass and Keep On Walking, which I will play for you in just a second. Now, this led me to Austin Benton. Now, Austin Benton is a real person. He is a rising country rap artist who has carved out a distinct niche as a self-described dark country rap storyteller. Now, he also emerged into the spotlight earlier this year and rapidly built an online following, exploring heavy, emotionally resonant themes. And he blends outlaw country with raw hip hop. And the whole thing is like mental health, resilience, surviving a chaotic upbringing, etc., etc. And his signature tracks include I Don't Run, which I'll be playing you, Still Here, and Don't Check on Me. And they have earned him over 300,000 monthly listeners on Spotify, obviously striking a deep chord with audiences looking for raw, motivational vulnerability. Finally, and I hope you're still with me on this one, this led me to another one of these AI-generated movements, JetBlue. Now, they also blend elements of outlaw country with southern hip-hop and dark country rap. So you can't say we don't have it all mixed up on this show. I'm going to start off with Kiss My Ass and Keep On Walking.

Whew. Well, that was JetBlue, No Other Way. Before that, Austin Benton, I Don't Run. And before that, Redemption Man, Kiss My Ass and Keep On Walking. Two of those songs were 2 minutes long. I mean, that's ridiculous, isn't it? But I don't generally play songs that short. Even a Eurovision song isn't that short. Anyway, that was my little trip down the rabbit hole. Now, in other news, the Rock and Blues Custom Show is slowly releasing details of their lineup this year. And for those of you who don't know this festival, it is the UK's premier weekend festival fusing heavy rock and roll, roots blues, and the custom motorcycle culture. It's managed in partnership with the Outlaw MC, and it's regarded for its friendly, welcoming atmosphere and pristine site amenities. This year, it runs from Thursday the 23rd of July right through to Sunday the 26th. It is in Coney Gray Showground in Pentrick, Derbyshire, and it is three full days with three live music stages, and it features a massive indoor custom bike and car show. So we don't know who the headliners are quite yet, so I'm going to play you three bands that have been announced so far. I'm going to start with Muddy Brook. Now, I saw these guys supporting Dan Byrne. They are an all-girl rock band. Well, I say all-girl. The guitarist and singer and bassist are, from what I remember, I think the drummer might have been a guy, but I think the drummers kind of revolve. They're a bit Spinal Tappy. The band themselves are not Spinal Tappy. They're a three-piece, and they create a fabulous wall of sound, and the three of them just create this very, very good vibe.

Well, that was a bit live, wasn't it? Okay, so who else are playing at the Rock and Blues Custom Show? Ah, yes, the Dub Pistols. Who are the Dub Pistols? I hear you cry. Well, they're not my usual rock contributions, I have to say, but it's good to keep it all mixed up, as my good friend Fiddy would say. I looked these guys up and discovered the very following brief biog. Dub Pistols are an iconic British electronic dub band formed in 1996 by frontman Barry Ashworth. They're renowned for their high-octane live performances, and they seamlessly fuse dub, reggae, hip-hop, punk and breakbeat. Across three decades, the festival favourites have released celebrated albums like Speakers and Tweeters and 2023's Frontline. Well, okay, perhaps they're amazing live then. I can see this working at a festival, to be honest. On a hot, sunny day with a cold beer and a whole bunch of good friends leaping around.

Yeah, I'm feeling quite laid back and summery now. And then, Assenvale. The peace is shattered. Assenvale stormed the stage. And for those about to rock, we salute you.

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1: And if you're going to the Rock and Blues Custom Show, you're going to have an absolute ball. I can assure you of that. Right. It's time for the long song. Yes, it is that time. It's halfway through the show. And this is where I normally play you a song which is 7 minutes or longer. Now, this song doesn't quite reach the 7 minutes. It's 6 minutes and 47. And it is, I'm playing this song again. It's a real departure. I mean, this week is very eclectic. It's a real departure from what I would normally play. But this week I went to sit in a lovely air-conditioned cinema space. It was so hot in the house. I just had to go somewhere that was really cool. And I went to see a film called Michael, which is about Michael Jackson. It is only the first half. It got up to the point where he goes solo.

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